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1: SRN News, I'm Mary Rose. The White House is escalating economic pressure on Iran, warning countries that helped Iran they could face severe consequences. Correspondent Ron Taylor has more.
2: President Trump calls the initiative Economic D-Day, targeting oil smuggling, cash transfers, front companies, and other financial lifelines to Iran. He says any country allowing those activities will face tremendous economic consequences. Supporters argue that the U.S. has an economic advantage and can pressure Tehran at lower political costs than expanded military action. Treasury Secretary Scott Bessent says maximum economic pressure could reduce the likelihood of a large-scale conflict. Ron Taylor reporting.
1: Kyle Kirkwood won the inaugural Freedom 250 Grand Prix on the streets of Washington, D.C., driving for Andretti Global. This is SRN News.
3: $2,200 is the jackpot for the next Can't Beat Raven. It's Anna Zapp from the Anna on Raven show. If you know your pop culture trivia, you'll go head-to-head against him. Beat him, you're going to win the cash. He beats you, jackpot gets bigger. Now, to help you out, here's an unfair advantage that you get that Raven doesn't get. The first two answers to the next five questions. Answer to question number one, Dos Equis. Answer to question number two, Ted Mosby. Remember those two and sign up to play Can't Beat Raven at annaonraven.com.

0: storms likely tonight, easing to a chance of showers later with temperatures around 55 degrees and a light breeze from the southwest. Monday stays unsettled with showers and thunderstorms and a high in the mid-60s. Monday night brings a chance of rain showers near 55. Tuesday turns milder around 72 with only a slight chance of rain showers. Currently, it's cloudy and 63 degrees.
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0: stalled in the Senate, despite President Trump making election integrity a top priority. Ken Lorman reporting.
1: Kyle Kirkwood won the inaugural Freedom 250 Grand Prix on the streets of Washington, D.C., driving for Andretti Global. He started on the front row and led 128 to 147 laps. This is SRN News.
2: $2,200 is the jackpot for the next Campy Raven. It's Anna Zapp from the Anna on Raven show. 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
4: 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Showers and thunderstorms likely tonight, easing to a chance of showers later with temperatures around 55 degrees and a light breeze from the southwest. Monday stays unsettled with showers and thunderstorms and a high in the mid-60s. Monday night brings a chance of rain showers near 55. Tuesday turns milder around 72, with only a slight chance of rain showers. Currently, it's cloudy and 61 degrees.
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0: All right, from our dating and relationship files, relationship rules are now changing, apparently, as technology has taken over our lives. So here we go with some modern relationship deal breakers. According to a survey of millennials, the first deal breaker, being seriously in debt. While debt is often a deal breaker no matter what generation you belong to, it's especially important for millennials, according to millennials. A recent study found that 1 in 5 considered a large amount of debt an absolute relationship deal breaker. Another millennial deal breaker is not being acknowledged on social media. If your relationship is exclusive and the person you're with doesn't make any mention of you on their social media accounts, it can create suspicion. It's the modern equivalent of not introducing your girlfriend to your friends. One more modern dating deal breaker, not ditching your online dating apps. When you become an official item, both parties should delete all their dating profiles. If one partner doesn't do this and offers an excuse like, I forgot, or I just like to look and see what's happening, that is enough to end the relationship.
1: Intelligence for your life with John Tesh.
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9: 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And Dansville's Rally Round the Valley is Labor Day weekend with a craft show in Church Park and a car show at the North Dansville Town Hall and much more. 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
0: All right, Gib, I know that you're in charge of you're in charge of a lot of stuff in your head. What does your wife do? I'm just kidding.
16: Right? Yeah.
0: Please don't tell her I said that.
16: Ask her.
0: He drives the kids, drives them home, referee. Anyway, you guys both share an amazing amount of chores. I think I just cleaned that up. but if you need to do some cleaning and you're struggling with motivation, sniff a lemon. Paul Dolan is a behavioral scientist. He says the scent of lemon reminds us of cleaning, since so many cleaning products have that scent, and that can subconsciously make you feel like cleaning. So lemon also will invigorate you while reducing your stress response.
16: What came first? What? The idea that citrus made us think of clean, and so we put it as the scent in cleaning products? Or did we put it as a scent in cleaning products because it like kind of covered up perfectly the chemicals that were in there? And so now we associate it with being clean. I don't know, but it's true. All right, when I smell lemon fresh, I always think that's why like hand sanitizer also makes me think that something is clean. You smell that sort of evaporating alcohol smell and a little bit of lemon, you go, oh, somebody really cleaned this place. In fact, we should come out with a line of candles that smells like that. Yeah. And you just put it in the dirtiest room imaginable. It's just lemon and alcohol evaporating. You're like, oh, this room is clean.
0: The last candle I bought online was, because we did a story about it, was the McDonald's candles.
16: You got those?
0: I got them. Yeah, we have the French fries. I lit them all and put them in the kitchen to freak my wife out. Have you been eating fast
16: food? Well, now get the lemon and alcohol ones. And okay. And she's going to think you cleaned your bathroom for once.
0: Yeah, and was drinking scotch in the bathroom. Oh, not that kind of alcohol. I got you. First thing.

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2: John Tesh with you, and if you're going to an outdoor concert or cookout soon and you don't want to be eaten alive by mosquitoes, listen to this. You have to plan your outfit accordingly, apparently. Wear green, lavender, or ivory, or any combination of those colors. Green, lavender, or ivory. The journal Nature Communications studied this. They say mosquitoes seem to have a blind spot when it comes to shades of purple, green, and white. They're more attracted to reds, oranges, and black. Again, try to avoid reds, oranges, and black, or you could be eaten alive.
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1: With SRN News, I'm Mary Rose. Minneapolis is facing criticism over a city-backed financing program designed to accommodate Islamic restrictions on interest. Correspondent Ron Taylor reports.
2: Since 2007, Minneapolis has issued $1.4 million of interest-free loans to 48 businesses through its alternative financing program. The initiative replaces interest with a 2% rate of return and currently has 8 active loans totaling $470,000. Critics say similar programs in other cities raise questions about assimilation and equal treatment under American law. Ron Taylor reporting.
1: Kyle Kirkwood won the inaugural Freedom 250 Grand Prix on the streets of Washington, D.C., driving for Andretti Global. He started on the front row and led 128 to 147 laps. This is SRN News.
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9: 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Showers and thunderstorms likely tonight, easing to a chance of showers later with temperatures around 55 degrees and a light breeze from the southwest. Monday stays unseen.

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1: With SRN News, I'm John Scott. A fast-growing wildfire in Reno, Nevada was human-caused. The Hawk Fire has now grown to 15,000 acres and is uncontained. Some 42,000 residents have been ordered evacuated. Republicans could receive a major boost from Elon Musk as the next midterm elections approach. More from Andrew Stewart.
2: Musk may reportedly spend as much as $200 million supporting Republican candidates and voter turnout efforts nationwide. 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
4: 105.7 WDNY weather. Tonight brings a chance of rain showers around 55 degrees with light southwesterly winds. Monday stays unsettled with showers and thunderstorms and temperatures in the mid-60s. Monday night keeps a chance of rain showers near 55. Then Tuesday turns a bit quieter with a slight chance of rain showers around 72. Tuesday night is mostly clear. Currently, it's clear and 59 degrees.
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Well, if you've ever wondered what it sounds like when doves cry, there you go. There's Prince. When Doves Cry was an inspiration for Stevie Nicks, Edge of 17. Mr. Big, here's to be with you.

0: Someone You Loved from Louis Capaldi. He says he's going to go back in the studio and be bringing us some new music very soon. Can't wait for that. Someone You Loved. And also right before that, we had music from The Pretenders, Chrissy Hynde and Company. Don't get me wrong. It's Joe back in the air chair after a couple of weeks off. Glad to be back here. Got Benson Boone and Club Nouveau coming up in just a couple of minutes.
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0: Sheryl Crow says, I'm all cried out. I can't cry anymore. And right before Sheryl Crow, it was music from Club Nouveau covering Bill Withers with the classic Lean On Me. Sorry I'm Here for Someone Else from Benson Boone started that set. I'm Joe. Great music coming your way from John Mellencamp and George Michael.
1: With SRN News, I'm John Scott. The Trump administration is taking emergency action. It says we'll expand gasoline supplies and lower prices at the pump.
2: Beginning September the 1st, the EPA will temporarily allow E10 gasoline to be sold with a higher vapor pressure limit, effectively ending federal summer blend restrictions early. Officials say the move could add hundreds of thousands of barrels of gasoline per day. The waiver runs through September 15th and may override stricter rules in California, Texas, and Arizona for up to 20 additional days. Mary Rose reporting.
1: The Hog Fire, a fast-moving wildfire that jumped over fire trucks and made it difficult for crews to reach hotspots, destroying homes in northwest Reno, Nevada. Shifting winds challenging firefighters, authorities have urged 90,000 people to evacuate. This is SRNU.
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5: 105.7 WDNY weather. Tonight brings a chance of rain showers around 55 degrees with light southwesterly winds. Monday stays unsettled with showers and thunderstorms and temperatures in the mid-60s. Monday night keeps a chance of rain showers near 55. Then Tuesday turns a bit quieter with a slight chance of rain showers around 72. Tuesday night is mostly clear. Currently, it's partly cloudy and 57 degrees.

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0: From the romantic, I just might. That's Bruno Mars out on a successful tour. John Mellencamp in there too. John just wrapping up his very successful Dance and Words tour. Next up for John will be the Farm Aid Festival, Farm Aid 2026. That's happening on September 26th with John Mellencamp and Dave Matthews, Willie Nelson, and Neil Young, and many, many others. Looking forward to that. Small Town there from John Mellencamp. And in the middle, George Michael featuring Sir Elton John. Coming up in just a minute, I'll kick into another hour with Michael Jackson and Hozier.
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2: It's Terry.

I'm forever your girl, Paula Abdul, kicking off another great hour of great music. Taylor Swift and Journey coming up. First, though, it's Unwritten. Here's Natasha Bedingfield.

0: There she is, Taylor Swift and Opalite. Also, right before that, it was Journey, and Journey with Faithfully, still out on their farewell tour, the Final Frontier farewell tour. And Journey Beyond is going to be what's next when that tour ends. Neil Sean is going to be doing something called Journey Beyond. He's already trademarked the Journey Beyond name, T-shirts, merchandise, etc. We'll see what happens and who's going to be in Journey Beyond, the band. We'll find out at some point. And we'll keep you up to date on that. I'm Joe. Thanks for joining me. Hang on in just a couple of minutes for music on the way. I've got music coming up for you from Stevie Nicks, Sting, and Vance Joy.
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0: Vance Joy and Riptide. That was the second single released from his debut EP. He had an EP that came out in 2013 called God Loves You When You're Dancing. And that also was the featured debut single from his debut album, full-length album, Dream Your Life Away in 2014. And Riptide got to number 30 on the Billboard Hot 100 chart for Vance Joy.
1: With SRN News, I'm John Scott. The White House is escalating economic pressure on Iran, warning countries that helped Iran they could face severe consequences.
2: President Trump calls the initiative Economic D-Day, targeting oil smuggling, cash transfers, front companies, and other financial lifelines to Iran. He says any country allowing those activities will face tremendous economic consequences. Supporters argue that the U.S. has an economic advantage and can pressure Tehran at lower political costs than expanded military action. Treasury Secretary Scott Bessent says maximum economic pressure could reduce the likelihood of a large-scale conflict. Ron Taylor reporting.
1: An American driver has won the race celebrating the nation's 250th birthday. Kyle Kirkwood captured the Freedom 250, and that earned his second IndyCar win of the season in front of the U.S. Capitol. President Trump had waved the green flag. This is SRN News.
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1: 105.7 WDNY weather. Tonight brings a chance of rain showers around 55 degrees with light southwesterly winds. Monday stays unsettled with showers and thunderstorms and temperatures in the mid-60s. Monday night keeps a chance of rain showers near 55. Then Tuesday turns a bit quieter with a slight chance of rain showers around 72. Tuesday night is mostly clear. Currently, it's cloudy and 59 degrees.

0: A little Latin flavored sound from Billy Joel, at least with the beat. That's Don't Ask Me Why. That's from his album Glass Houses, the third single released for that album. It reached number one on the Adult Contemporary chart. It peaked at number 19 on the Billboard Hot 100. From Glass Houses, Billy Joel, Don't Ask Me Why. And right before Billy Joel, Call Me Maybe from Carly Rae Jepsen and Blind Melon, too. Will Smith coming up, and hang on for Taylor Dane.
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Kings of Leon use somebody. Hi, it's Joe back in the saddle, back in the studio after a couple of weeks off, out on a vacation, had some fun. Saw these guys from a big concert from 2025. I'll tell you about it coming up in just a second. Here's Duran Duran. Is there something I should know?

0: Hey Soul Sister from Train, also music in that set right before Train from Mariah Carey, Always Be My Baby, and Duran Duran, Is There Something I Should Know. Got a chance to see Duran Duran, a concert from 2025 that was on a huge screen in front of a city center in Vienna while I was on vacation. We went to Prague, we went to Vienna, we went to the Czech Republic, we also went to Budapest, and we got a chance in Vienna. There's a big film festival that goes on in the summertime from June until September, and they're showing movies every night in front of these huge castles on the street. Very cool. There's vendors and all kinds of food and beverages that you can buy and watch. And one of the movies we watched was Duran Duran live in concert from 2025. It was very, very cool. That was cool. Is There Something I Should Know from Duran Duran? Thanks for joining me. I'm Joe. I've got music back in the saddle here with Olivia Dean and Madonna coming up.
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0: The Heights featuring Jamie Walters, How Do You Talk to an Angel from the television show, and also music right before that from Olivia Dean and Madonna, Material Girl and So Easy to Fall in Love. I got more music for you to fall in love with, Christina Perri and Tommy Two Tone coming up in just a couple of minutes. Stay with me.
1: I'm John Scott. Some relief at the pump could be on the way. The Trump administration taking emergency action, it says, will expand gasoline supplies and lower prices. Beginning September 1st, the EPA will temporarily allow E10 gasoline to be sold with a higher vapor pressure limit, effectively ending federal summer blend restrictions early. Minneapolis facing criticism over a city-backed financing program designed to accommodate Islamic restrictions.
2: Since 2007, Minneapolis has issued $1.4 million of interest-free loans to 48 businesses through its alternative financing program. The initiative replaces interest with a 2% rate of return and currently has 8 active loans totaling $470,000. Critics say similar programs in other cities raise questions about assimilation and equal treatment under American law. Ron Taylor reporting.
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8: 105.7 WDNY weather. Tonight brings a chance of rain showers around 55 degrees with light southwesterly winds. Monday stays unsettled with showers and thunderstorms and temperatures in the mid-60s. Monday night keeps a chance of rain showers near 55. Then Tuesday turns a bit quieter with a slight chance of rain showers around 72. Tuesday night is mostly clear. Currently, it's cloudy and 57 degrees.

0: Cruel Summer. That's Ace of Base with Cruel Summer. And right before Ace of Base, Tommy Two Tone, 867-5309. You dial that these days and you get a cancer helpline. They have donated that phone number to the cancer helpline. Pretty cool. 1,000 years from Christina Perry in there too. I'm Joe. Thanks for joining me. Katy Perry, no relation, coming up next.
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0: J-Lo, Jennifer Lopez, If You Had My Love. And also, you too still haven't found what I'm looking for. Still looking for some new music coming from them. Days of Ash, the EP, came out earlier this year from U2, but they're still working on a new album. Full length album should be coming soon. Lovely the band and Broken in there too. Coming up in just a minute, hang on for David Coverdale with his band Whitesnake and Paul Young coming up.
1: With SRN News, I'm John Scott. In Nevada, officials say the Hawk fire was human-caused, but did not provide details on how they reached that conclusion or whether it was intentionally set or accidental. The blaze has grown to 15,000 acres and is uncontained. Republicans could receive a major boost from Elon Musk as the next midterm elections approach.
2: Musk may reportedly spend as much as $200 million supporting Republican candidates and voter turnout efforts nationwide. This potentially dwarfs the $70 million Musk spent during the 2024 campaign. The spending could come as the GOP holds a major cash advantage over Democrats. The RNC reportedly has a $115 million lead in cash on hand, while the DNC faces significant debt. Andrew Stewart reporting.
1: This is SRN News.
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8: 105.7 WDNY weather. Tonight brings a chance of rain showers around 55 degrees with light southwesterly winds. Monday stays unsettled with showers and thunderstorms and temperatures in the mid-60s. Monday night keeps a chance of rain showers near 55. Then Tuesday turns a bit quieter with a slight chance of rain showers around 72. Tuesday night is mostly clear. Currently, it's cloudy and 57 degrees.

0: the first use of keyboards on a Van Halen hit song. There's Jump from the album 1984, which came out in 1984. That's Eddie Van Halen, quite the accomplished musician, playing the keyboards and the guitar, of course, on Jump. And Beautiful Things from Benson Boone right before that. Started that set with the Goo Goo Dolls. I'm Joe. Thanks for joining me. Hang on in just a minute. It's NSYNC and the one and only Michael Jackson coming up.
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1: What's the number, and is there a number, when the flight attendant gets on the PA system and offers an amount to get off the flight because it's overbooked? When do you actually deplane? That's coming up next.

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1: It's one of those things when they make the first announcement over the PA, you're like, wait a minute. What am I going to do right now? When they negotiate to give up your seat on a plane because it's oversold and they need you to come out. Ever get that, the offer? I'm looking at my Facebook page and it popped up. One of the guys that we work with, Jason, hold on, I want to read you what he just wrote. My Southwest flight, which had been delayed for 90 minutes, just offered a $5,000 credit for someone to take a later flight. I should have taken it, but preferred getting home tonight after being gone for almost 3 days. What would you have done?
2: Oh, I would have 100% taken $5,000 in credit.
1: 100%.
2: I've been offered $1,000 before. That's the most I've been offered. And, you know, I hemmed and I hawed over that. And if it hadn't been so late at night and me being so tired, I would have taken that. I mean, in some regards, I feel like I should have taken that. It's when I was flying out of L.A. one time. Yeah, $1,000. And they had another flight the next morning.
1: Right. It's one of those things where I think if you would have asked me this question 2 months ago, my answer would be very different than from now. I always feared, because I'm such a schedule person, that no, I need to get home. I have to get to work. I have to do all these things. But over the last 2 months, I've had 9 flights that have been canceled or delays.
2: Yeah.
1: 9 of them.
2: And you know what you realize?
1: Whatever.
2: Right.
1: The world goes on.
2: That's right. It keeps on spinning. It doesn't make any difference. Everybody else has to adapt their plans the same way that you would have to. $5,000? I mean, you got a family of 4. You could all get on a plane for that.
1: Seriously. I don't know. It's such a hard thing, because when you're set in your ways, and I think there's a lot to negotiate with yourself in your head. Like, if your kids are with you, do you put them through that? Just to get that $5,000 credit. Are you actually going to use that credit? And I'm always worried that there's strings attached.
2: Yes.
1: So it's like, well, is this only going to be during non-peak time? And am I going to be only... And then you can't just go up there and be like, can I have the fine details in writing, please, before I offer it? I don't know. It's such a weird position that they put these passengers in.
2: $5,000. I mean, honestly, I'd be pushing people over to get to that counter and get some answers to right away. And then I'd make that decision. And then if I'm taking it, I'm just going to go sleep in the Admiral's Club. See ya.
1: Blake wrote, take the money, then go to Kalshi and push it all. Nobody was asking that, Blake. Nobody.
2: Right. That's the quickest way to say bye to it.
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1: Family has one, right? 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
1: But can you convince them otherwise? 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Then you'll decide who's right. 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
2: Greenhouse production has become one of the quiet powerhouses of American agriculture. The U.S. Department of Agriculture data shows the United States now has more than 8,000 commercial greenhouse operations, supplying everything from locally grown vine-ripened tomatoes and cucumbers to ornamentals and bedding plants. The value of greenhouse crops is now more than $6 billion a year, driven by year-round demand and weatherproof growing conditions. From leafy greens in the wintertime to vegetable transplants in the spring, greenhouses keep American agriculture productive in every season, and increasingly, they are essential to our nation's food supply. 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
9: Here's what's happening in the five-county area. The Innsville Summer Concert in the Park continues on Monday, August 24th at the Williams Park Gazebo. John Dady and friends will entertain. The public is encouraged to attend. The American Red Cross Blood Drive taking place in Dansville on Thursday, August the 27th at the YMCA at 8 Ocean Street from 11 until 4. 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An Old Country Auction will take place on Saturday, August 29th at the First Presbyterian Church of Tuscarora at Tuscarora Park. Preview at 8 a.m. Auction begins at 9. All are welcome. And the sculpture grand opening at Loon Lake Preserve on Route 21 and Chapel Road in Wayland will take place Saturday, August 29th at 3 p.m. There'll be music, refreshments, and much more. The public is encouraged to attend.
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11: Did you get your number two pencils yet?
12: Mm.
11: I feel like number two pencils, their time is dwindling.
12: Really?
11: Yeah.
12: I mean, you've been out of school how many years at this point? They're still making them. They're still making you pick them up. I wouldn't say that.
11: I have to go pay insurance on my third grade.

0: writer's Chromebook right now that they give at the school.
1: But the pencils are still on the list, are they not?
0: Yes,
1: right.
0: They still have to get those number two pencils. That's but for saying. How long? How long, Ticonderoga? How long?
1: It's none of your business. Just keep buying them when they tell you to get them.
0: Yes, but you know, you always hear about the term number two pencil. Do you really know why? That's coming up next.

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1: Yates County deputies and other first responders were dispatched to a reported ATV rollover accident that occurred on East Bluff Drive, with one subject suffering a head injury. Upon arrival, first responders began rendering aid to 70-year-old Theodore L. Phillips of Cicero, who suffered head and chest injuries from the accident. Investigation revealed Phillips was attempting to navigate up a hill where he struck a downed tree that ultimately caused the ATV to flip backwards and roll over Phillips. Phillips was transported by Mercy Flight to Strong Memorial Hospital for treatment of injuries. The Dansville Summer Concert Series takes place at the Williams Park Gazebo, located at the corner of Washington and Red Jacket Streets. Tonight's concert features live Irish music from John Daly and friends. 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Food and beverages are encouraged. Here are a couple of blood drives happening this week for our listening area. First one's being held this Thursday, August 27th, at the Dansville YMCA, located at 8 Ossian Street in Dansville. The blood drive runs from 11 a.m. to 4 p.m. And then on Friday, the 28th, at the Livingston County Government Center at 6 Court Street, that's being held from 11 a.m. to 4 p.m. To schedule your appointment or see other upcoming blood drives, visit redcrossblood.org or call 1-800-RED-CROSS. 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Tonight's Powerball jackpot will increase to an estimated $81 million as no players chose all six numbers for Saturday night's drawing.
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7: 105.7 WDNY weather. Monday brings rain showers likely, with a near 67 degree high and a light breeze from the southwest. Monday night keeps a chance of rain showers around 55, with gentle west breezes. Tuesday stays unsettled with a chance of rain showers and lower 70s. Then Tuesday night trends to a chance of rain showers and partly cloudy skies near 50. Wednesday turns mostly sunny and warmer, around 81. Currently, it's light rain and 57 degrees.
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4: 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But coming up next, Dr. Katrina Fury. She's going to shed more light on what went wrong in the Clancy case and what doctors and experts are doing to help women just like her. It's

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5: SRN News, I'm Rich Thomason in Washington. Voters in several states head to the polls tomorrow to cast ballots in primary runoffs.
6: On Tuesday, there is a House special election in Georgia, a runoff for Senate and governor in Oklahoma, and in South Carolina, a Senate runoff between Republican Darlene Graham and Republican Ralph Norman. Darlene, the sister of the late Senator Lindsey Graham, is endorsed by President Trump.
5: And that's correspondent Laura Winters. President Trump says Iran is about to face what he's calling economic D-Day, more severe U.S. sanctions kicking in. Treasury Secretary Bessent due to unveil details of the sanctions today as Iran's currency plunges to an all-time low. The president's 50% tariffs on Canadian imports are now in place as Ottawa is vowing retaliation. On Wall Street this morning, Dow futures down 9 points, NASDAQ futures off 151. This is SRN News.
7: From the Genesee Now newsroom, I'm Ken Haight.
8: Three juveniles have been charged in connection with graffiti vandalism that occurred overnight from June 20th to June 21st earlier this year. The juveniles used spray paint to mark several pieces of public and private property throughout the village of Pen Yan, causing damage. Pen Yan police charged the three with criminal mischief in the second degree, criminal mischief in the third degree, aggravated harassment in the first degree, making graffiti, possession of graffiti instruments, and conspiracy. The juveniles were processed at the police department and released with appearance tickets. They're scheduled to appear before Yates County Probation to answer the charges. The village of Horseheads has announced the final event of the summer pool season, Doggy Dip Days. The village invites dog owners from around the Elmira Corning area and beyond and bring their dogs to the Thorn Street Pool tomorrow, Tuesday through Thursday, the 27th, to enjoy some time in the water. Swimming times are being held from noon to 2:30 p.m., and then again 4 to 6:30, and cost $5 per dog to attend. Village has limited the event to 2 dogs per owner. A free rabies clinic for dogs, cats, and ferrets for Livingston County residents only is being held this Wednesday, August 26th, from 5 to 7 p.m., at the Livonia Town Highway Garage at 50 Commercial Street. Pre-registration is required by calling 585-243-7280. You're asked to bring proof of current vaccinations. The clinic is free, but donations will be gladly accepted.
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10: AP Sports, I'm Donna Warder. Gavin Williams struck out 11 and Cleveland beat San Francisco 5-2 for its first home series victory in 7 weeks. The Braves beat the Chicago White Sox 2-0 Thursday to end a 3-game slide. Toronto beat Tampa Bay 5-1, the Cardinals 10, the Reds 9. Kansas City beat the Athletics 6-2 for their first 4-game sweep of the season. The Brewers 7, Mariners 4, the Yankees 6, Orioles 1. The Rangers beat the Nationals 2-0 and the Angels 18, the Astros 3. WNBA Commissioner Kathy Engelbert is denouncing people she says are trying to sow divisiveness as the league grapples with a debate over transgender athletes. Demonstrators showed up outside American Airlines Center Thursday, as they have at other venues ever since the Indiana Fever's Sophie Cunningham voiced support for barring transgender girls and women from girls and women's sports. I'm Donna Warder, AP Sports.
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12: 105.7 WDNY weather. Monday brings rain showers likely, with a near 67 degree high and a light breeze from the southwest. Monday night keeps a chance of rain showers around 55, with gentle west breezes. Tuesday stays unsettled with a chance of rain showers and lower 70s. Then Tuesday night trends to a chance of rain showers and partly cloudy skies near 50. Wednesday turns mostly sunny and warmer, around 81. Currently, it's cloudy and 55 degrees.
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3: SRN News. I'm Rich Thomason in Washington. President Trump says Iran is about to face what he calls economic D-Day with more severe U.S. sanctions kicking in. The president's 50% tariffs on Canadian imports now in effect as Ottawa vows to retaliate. Voters in several states go to the polls tomorrow, casting ballots in primary runoffs, and that includes in South Carolina, where there's a U.S. Senate runoff between Republican Darlene Graham, endorsed by President Trump, and a fellow Republican Ralph Norman. A Trump administration plan to strengthen oversight of mail-in voting advances, even as that issue continues to work its way through the courts. The Hawk Fire bearing down on Reno, Nevada. It has chased tens of thousands from their homes, closed parts of U.S. 395. On Wall Street, Dow futures down 31 points. The Nasdaq futures are off 176. More details, srnnews.com.
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7: Yates County deputies and other first responders were dispatched to a reported ATV rollover accident that occurred on East Bluff Drive, with one subject suffering a head injury. Upon arrival, first responders began rendering aid to 70-year-old Theodore L. Phillips of Cicero, who suffered head and chest injuries from the accident. Investigation revealed Phillips was attempting to navigate up a hill where he struck a downed tree that ultimately caused the ATV to flip backwards and roll over Phillips. Phillips was transported by Mercy Flight to Strong Memorial Hospital for treatment of injuries. The Dansville Summer Concert Series takes place at the Williams Park Gazebo, located at the corner of Washington and Red Jacket Streets. Tonight's concert features live Irish music from John Daly and Friends. 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Food and beverages are encouraged. Here are a couple of blood drives happening this week for our listening area. First one's being held this Thursday, August 27th, at the Dansville YMCA, located at 8 Ossian Street in Dansville. The blood drive runs from 11 a.m. to 4 p.m. And then on Friday, the 28th, at the Livingston County Government Center at 6 Court Street, that's being held from 11 a.m. to 4 p.m. To schedule your appointment or see other upcoming blood drives, visit redcrossblood.org or call 1-800-RED-CROSS. 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Tonight's Powerball jackpot will increase to an estimated $81 million as no players chose all six numbers for Saturday night's drawing.
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0: 105.7 WDNY weather. Monday brings rain showers likely, with a near 67 degree high and a light breeze from the southwest. Monday night keeps a chance of rain showers around 55, with gentle west breezes. Tuesday stays unsettled with a chance of rain showers and lower 70s. Then Tuesday night trends to a chance of rain showers and partly cloudy skies near 50. Wednesday turns mostly sunny and warmer, around 81. Currently, it's mostly cloudy and 55 degrees. It's 7:08.
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13: Think about your middle school years. What were you the most obsessed with? They say that the obsessions that you have during the ages of between 10 and 14 define you forever. And it's true, because when you get obsessed with something when you're in middle school, it becomes your entire identity for a while.
14: Yeah, hip-hop and glam rock. I was into those two things, man. Poison.
13: Eric wrote on our Facebook page at Anna and Raven, football and basketball. Yeah, when you see middle school kids and they play a sport, it becomes their entire identity. They dress like them all the time. That's all they talk about. They're constantly shooting hoops in the driveway. It's all of them.
14: Starter jackets.
13: Well, that's not a real thing anymore.
14: That was all big. That was big for us then, man.
13: What was the obsession you had in middle school? And do you think you still have that obsession as a grown-up today? 1-800-330-9990.

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4: With SRN News, I'm Rich Thomason in Washington. The conflict with Iran is entering a new phase as the U.S. imposes stringent economic sanctions on the Islamic Republic, which is spewing out more threats. Treasury Secretary Bessent says Washington is committed to severing every economic lifeline that has sustained the radical Iranian regime. Following the collapse of U.S.-Canada trade talks over the weekend, 50% tariff on $20 billion worth of Canadian imports has now taken effect. 15,000 acres charred, tens of thousands forced from their homes in Reno, Nevada, as the Hawk Fire continues burning amid bone-dry conditions. It was loud and it was fast. The IndyCar Freedom 250 race through the streets of the nation's capital over the weekend, celebration of America's 250th birthday. The Dow futures down 135 points. More details, srnnews.com.
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7: Yates County deputies and other first responders were dispatched to a reported ATV rollover accident that occurred on East Bluff Drive, with one subject suffering a head injury. Upon arrival, first responders began rendering aid to 70-year-old Theodore L. Phillips of Cicero, who suffered head and chest injuries from the accident. Investigation revealed Phillips was attempting to navigate up a hill where he struck a downed tree that ultimately caused the ATV to flip backwards and roll over Phillips. Phillips was transported by Mercy Flight to Strong Memorial Hospital for treatment of injuries. The Dansville Summer Concert Series takes place at the Williams Park Gazebo, located at the corner of Washington and Red Jacket Streets. Tonight's concert features live Irish music from John Daly and friends. 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Food and beverages are encouraged. Here are a couple of blood drives happening this week for our listening area. 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The blood drive runs from 11 a.m. to 4 p.m. And then on Friday, the 28th, at the Livingston County Government Center at 6 Court Street, that's being held from 11 a.m. to 4 p.m. To schedule your appointment or see other upcoming blood drives, visit redcrossblood.org or call 1-800-RED-CROSS. 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Tonight's Powerball jackpot will increase to an estimated $81 million as no players chose all six numbers for Saturday night's drawing.
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1: 105.7 WDNY weather. Monday brings rain showers likely, with a near 67 degree high and a light breeze from the southwest. Monday night keeps a chance of rain showers around 55, with gentle west breezes. Tuesday stays unsettled with a chance of rain showers and lower 70s. Then Tuesday night trends to a chance of rain showers and partly cloudy skies near 50. Wednesday turns mostly sunny and warmer, around 81. Currently, it's partly cloudy and 55 degrees.
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1: 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The supermarket chain is doing away with its 10 items or less rule for its express lanes.
2: All right. It's about time.
3: What a weird thing for you to be excited about.
2: I never understood that lane. Like, there's so many people there. Half of those lanes are empty anyway. There's no cashiers to work them. But we're going to keep this one lane protected for people that have 6 items. And you know they cheat. There's people that have 15 items. Okay, they're still there.
3: Okay, calm down.
2: I'm just happy
3: it's
2: over
3: now. I'm
2: just
3: going to say that when they first came out, they worked pretty good. When they first were established, it was a pretty good thing. When the cashier actually had the guts, the spine to say, no, sir, I can see you have too many items there. It worked out great.
2: Yes. But now we have these self-checkout lanes.
3: Right.
2: We have so many different options. But it's always the one thing that my daughter and I would fight over, because she would always be so critical and start counting every item in the car. She's like, Mom, we can't be in this line. We can't be in it. And I think that you get into the dumbest arguments with your friends and your family and random strangers when you're at the grocery store. So we sent producer Sophia around the office to ask,
4: what's the same argument that you get into with your friends or family at the grocery store every time?
5: Usually it's, what do you need that for?
2: Mm-hmm.
5: Well, I like chicken in my salad. You're going to tell me I can't have that?
2: This is why.
3: Get out of the way of that man who and the chicken in his salad.
2: I despise grocery shopping with my family. I want to go by myself. I want to buy the things that we need and that we eat. And I don't. And it's my husband. It's not the kids.
3: Yeah.
2: You know, you think about the little kids throwing all the sugary stuff in there. Nope. It's my husband be like, did you see this, honey? Do you think we should try this, honey? No. No, I don't think we need to pay $12 for that, honey. We don't. Oh, 100%. That drives me nuts.
3: You know what's weird is when you're at the deli counter and they want to give you the slice of cheese and I don't want it. And then everybody's looking at you like you have to take the slice of cheese. Like, I don't want the slice of cheese. When's the last time you changed those gloves, bro?
2: Mm.
3: Yeah, I don't want the slice of cheese.
2: I can't remember the last time I was offered a slice of anything.
3: You don't have that face.
2: I guess
3: you don't
2: not.
3: Have that friendly face that says, give me cheese.
2: I don't have deli face.
3: I guess I do.
2: You do. You definitely have deli face. Definitely.
4: What's the same argument that you get into with your friends or family at the grocery store every time?
6: Okay. I have friends that like the peanut butter and jelly, like, in the jar together. Mm-hmm. I like it separate. I don't like the one together.
3: 100%.
2: What's he talking about?
3: 100%. You know, they have the ones
2: people?
3: That are mixers.
2: Yeah, why?
3: Yeah, that's gross.
2: It's
3: all right.
2: True.
3: If you don't have enough time to make a sandwich and you think you're just going to save yourself time with that, I don't want to know you.
2: That would be an argument that I would have, too. I'd be like, 100%. What are you doing? Like, you can't buy the two jars? I mean, what?
3: I'm on his side.
2: Me, too.
3: Yep.
7: Seed oil, like, nobody reads the labels. You know, I think everybody just thinks, you know, that they believe the government. The government is not putting good quality ingredients in our food, and they still market it.
3: That's an argument I will never find myself in.
2: Oh, my gosh, no.
3: Not once. Seed oil?
2: I love her so much, but I have these friends. I have these friends, too, that are constantly, like, they'll look at something in my pantry. They'll be like, you look at the ingredients in that?
3: I don't want to know. I don't want to know all of them.
2: Like, I get it. Like, everything is bad for me. Everything is bad for me. I understand. But sometimes I just want a Tostito, and I'm just going to eat it.
3: You heard the one where they're like, in your Parmesan grated cheese, there's like sawdust and whatnot. You hear that one? Like, I just don't want to know.
2: I guess I like sawdust.
3: Right.
2: I guess that's
3: I love it. Is it cheese-flavored sawdust? Give it to me.
8: It's like we argue over cereal. Like, who's going to get their favorite cereal this week?
2: 100%. I'm not buying more than one box. Or everybody's going to eat one box of cereal. Sometimes I'll let two or three go. Like, you can have three in the pantry, but never in a million years more than that. You got to pick what you want. You got to decide together. And if you can't, mommy decides.
3: I buy my own cereal because my wife will fight me on every bit of it. So when I go to the big box stores, I just throw it in the cart. And it's a fight every time. But I've learned to ignore. That's marriage.
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9: SRN News, I'm Rich Thomason in Washington. Amid the threat of harsh U.S. economic sanctions on Iran, Pakistan's defense chief visits Tehran today in an attempt to reopen talks between Iran and the U.S.
13: Field Marshal Munir's visit to Tehran coincides with an expected announcement on Monday of further U.S. sanctions on Iran, which U.S. officials say would be the toughest yet. Tehran remains defiant and continues to threaten strikes on any oil tanker in the Strait of Hormuz that it considers unauthorized. But its economy is under pressure, battered by war, by a U.S. naval blockade, and by high inflation. Its currency, the rial, has hit a record low.
9: And that is the BBC's Sanjay Dasgupta. On Wall Street this morning, stock futures pointing to a lower open. The Dow futures are down 54 points. NASDAQ futures off 125. This is SRN News.
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15: From the Genesee Now newsroom, I'm Ken Haight.
16: 3 juveniles have been charged in connection with graffiti vandalism that occurred overnight from June 20th to June 21st earlier this year. The juveniles used spray paint to mark several pieces of public and private property throughout the village of Pen Yan, causing damage. Pen Yan police charged the 3 with criminal mischief in the second degree, criminal mischief in the third degree, aggravated harassment in the first degree, making graffiti, possession of graffiti instruments, and conspiracy. The juveniles were processed at the police department and released with appearance tickets. They're scheduled to appear before Yates County Probation to answer the charges. The village of Horseheads has announced the final event of the summer pool season, Doggy Dip Days. The village invites dog owners from around the Elmira Corning area and beyond and bring their dogs to the Thorn Street Pool tomorrow, Tuesday through Thursday, the 27th, to enjoy some time in the water. Swimming times are being held from noon to 2:30 p.m. and then again 4 to 6:30 and cost $5 per dog to attend. Village has limited the event to 2 dogs per owner. A free rabies clinic for dogs, cats, and ferrets for Livingston County residents only is being held this Wednesday, August 26th from 5 to 7 p.m. at the Livonia Town Highway Garage at 50 Commercial Street. Pre-registration is required by calling 585-243-7280. You're asked to bring proof of current vaccinations. The clinic is free, but donations will be gladly accepted.
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18: With the Wall Street Business Report, I'm Bill Alexander. President Donald Trump announced that his administration will allow more beef to be temporarily imported into the United States without triggering high tariffs, as he remains under pressure to cut costs and address affordability issues ahead of November's midterms. A Texas court has slashed a $50 million judgment to $1.5 million against InfoWars founder Alex Jones over falsely calling the 2012 Sandy Hook school shooting a hoax. Tesla and other Chinese car makers are making a major recall of more than 4 million vehicles over safety concerns, mostly related to their door handles. Many Washington, D.C. residents, city and federal workers are hoping to take back their streets today following the Freedom 250 Grand Prix. That's because they had to endure major gridlock with dozens of roads and streets closed, parking and travel restrictions, along with a mass transit detour. For the Wall Street Business Report, I'm Bill Alexander.
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20: 105.7 WDNY weather. Monday brings rain showers likely, with a near 67 degree high and a light breeze from the southwest. Monday night keeps a chance of rain showers around 55, with gentle west breezes. Tuesday stays unsettled with a chance of rain showers and lower 70s. Then Tuesday night trends to a chance of rain showers and partly cloudy skies near 50. Wednesday turns mostly sunny and warmer, around 81. Currently, it's cloudy and 59 degrees.
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2: 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Gabby, you ready to play?
3: Yes.
2: All right, let's do this. 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
3: Raven, please leave the room.
0: You got it. Good luck. Here we go. $2,200, Gabby.
2: All right, here we go. Raven's walking out of here. That door is going to close. When it does, he won't be able to hear us. We're in a soundproof studio. I'm going to ask you these five pop culture questions. You have 3 seconds to answer each one. Gabby, I'll bring him back in. I'll ask him the same questions. Whoever gets the most right wins. Ties go to Raven, okay?
3: Okay.
2: Remember, whenever in doubt, just guess as quickly as you can, okay?

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3: With SRN News, I'm Rich Thomason in Washington. Amid the threat of harsh U.S. economic sanctions on Iran, Pakistan's military chief will visit Tehran today and attempt to reopen talks between Iran and the U.S. Today, Treasury Secretary Scott Bessent will announce the new, more stringent round of economic sanctions, and already the Iranian currency has plunged to a record low. Russia is facing a growing energy crisis. This as the war with Ukraine batters its domestic economy. 42,000 people have been ordered to evacuate their homes. Another 45,000 are being advised to do so. This fast-growing wildfire continues to rage just outside of Reno, Nevada. And Tropical Storm Mokay is passing south of Hawaii's Big Island, close enough to dump at least a foot of rain on communities still dealing with the aftermath of Hurricane Lala. Dow futures down 49. More details, srnnews.com.
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7: Yates County deputies and other first responders were dispatched to a reported ATV rollover accident that occurred on East Bluff Drive, with one subject suffering a head injury. Upon arrival, first responders began rendering aid to 70-year-old Theodore L. Phillips of Cicero, who suffered head and chest injuries from the accident. Investigation revealed Phillips was attempting to navigate up a hill where he struck a downed tree that ultimately caused the ATV to flip backwards and roll over Phillips. Phillips was transported by Mercy Flight to Strong Memorial Hospital for treatment of injuries. The Dansville Summer Concert Series takes place at the Williams Park Gazebo, located at the corner of Washington and Red Jacket Streets. Tonight's concert features live Irish music from John Daly and friends. Lawn chairs or blankets are recommended. Food and beverages are encouraged. Here are a couple of blood drives happening this week for our listening area. First one's being held this Thursday, August 27th, at the Dansville YMCA, located at 8 Ossian Street in Dansville. The blood drive runs from 11 a.m. to 4 p.m. And then on Friday, the 28th, at the Livingston County Government Center at 6 Court Street, that's being held from 11 a.m. to 4 p.m. To schedule your appointment or see other upcoming blood drives, visit redcrossblood.org or call 1-800-RED-CROSS. 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Tonight's Powerball jackpot will increase to an estimated $81 million as no players chose all six numbers for Saturday night's drawing.
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0: 105.7 WDNY weather. Monday brings rain showers likely, with a near 67 degree high and a light breeze from the southwest. Monday night keeps a chance of rain showers around 55, with gentle west breezes. Tuesday stays unsettled with a chance of rain showers and lower 70s. Then Tuesday night trends to a chance of rain showers and partly cloudy skies near 50. Wednesday turns mostly sunny and warmer, around 81. Currently, it's cloudy and 59 degrees.
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11: Raven has 3 weeks to lose 12 pounds.
12: Well, at this point,
11: you're down to days.
12: Yeah, I've got 11 days left at this point.
11: 11 days, and so far he has lost 6 pounds. Can he lose the remaining, 6 pounds and do this and take 2 of my PTO days?
12: I got to tell you, I felt very confident yesterday early afternoon. Then I went to a concert, and I had a hot dog with fries and a bit of a Pepsi. And now,
11: why would you do that?
12: I feel like it's all in the... They didn't have a lot of healthy options. I wasn't going to get a lobster roll at a concert place. That seems weird to me.
11: Why didn't you eat before you went?
12: I didn't have any time. Okay. I ran out of time.
11: All right. We're going to weigh Raven coming up next. And no, I started getting a little nervous about giving up my days a couple days ago. I was like, oh no, he's going to do it. He's going to do the boy thing where they just decide they're going to lose pounds and they just do it. But now I look at him and I'm like, nah, I'm good.
12: Oh, you're looking at me and you think you're good?
11: Yep.
12: Okay, we'll see what happens.
11: Next.

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1: When you think about people that would steal cash from you, most people wouldn't think that their brother would be the thief. Well, maybe some would, right?
0: I mean, that's the thing about business and family, man. Got to be careful. Those that you don't suspect are the ones that they get away with a lot before you all of a sudden go, wait a minute, what happened?
1: And that's exactly what happened to comedian Dane Cook. He's got a new documentary next month coming out called Funny Money, The Dane Cook Story.
0: Oh, this is the biggest thing he's done in like 15 years, I guess.
1: Well, here's like...
0: I haven't seen anything.
1: Yeah. So his brother was his business manager in the 90s and early 2000s when he was at the height of his career. And when I heard he stole $12 million, I'm like, how much did Dane Cook have left? 30 cents? Like, how did he make that much money?
0: You know what? Here's the thing. I saw him at a sold-out show at an arena. I wasn't like a big Dane Cook guy, but he had a few years where like he was doing...
1: selling out arenas big time.
0: Huge shows, making huge money.
1: Well, he had his time and he had his money and his brother stole it. So where did he put this $12 million that he stole? Possibly more, they think.
2: While handling his brother's finances, Daryl began withdrawing sums of $20,000, $50,000, and even $100,000 from Dane's accounts without him noticing. Even stashing piles of cash in hidden places like pasta sauce containers.
1: Wait, did she say pasta sauce containers? Wait, he put $12 million in pasta sauce containers?
0: I mean, that would be a lot.
3: There were bricks of hundreds and all the spaghetti sauce. And the pasta sauce, of course. Where else would you put the money?
1: He would have all pasta sauces made, right?
0: Yeah.
1: And then inside, there would be these like Ziploc shrink wrap things filled with $100 bills in the freezer, in the jars of sauce.
0: It's not the worst plan if, you know, again, you've got a pretty good deal. I mean, on the other hand, set your bank alerts there, Dane Cook. Pay attention.
1: When I first heard this, in my mind, I imagine like, a ragu jar with just like $100 bills stuffed in there. But it was a little bit more elaborate than that. If you make your own sauces, so it was giant containers of like sauce, but inside the sauces, as an Italian person who my family makes the sauce all the time, I could see how this could work very easily.
0: Yeah, but you got to open the sauce at some point. We got to eat.
1: Yeah.
0: Right.
1: Where do you hide the money in your house?
0: I mean, I'm not going to tell you where I hide my money in my house. I have a safe, but there are a couple other areas where there are, you know, other things that I put different things.
1: It's funny you should say that because the number one place where people hide their money is in a locked safe. I'll tell you this.
0: It's not a good hiding spot.
1: We have a safe. We don't have a dollar in there.
0: Yeah.
1: And I don't know why. Like, in my mind, when I read that that's the number one place where people hide their money, I go, well, that makes sense. Why don't we do that? It's so dumb.
0: I mean, then they know it's in there, right? So the other places, you know, you get a little bit more creative. So a lot of people would hide things in their garage, right?
1: Garage is not on the list of the
0: freezer.
1: Top five.
0: Freezer is
1: not on the list.
0: Are you serious?
1: Yes.
0: That's crazy. I mean, people hide it in their couches. You hear this, they turn in their furniture all the time.
1: 100%.
0: It shows up there.
1: I couldn't wait to see couch on the list. That wasn't on the list either.
0: What's on this list, then? This doesn't make a lot of sense.
1: So number one is locked safe. Number two, which makes
0: a lot of hiding space if it's in the safe, though.
1: In a closet, inside a bag or a box. I think a lot of people do this. Yeah,
0: a lot of shoeboxes.
1: So you put it in a bag, and then you put it in the back of your closet, and you know it's there. Nobody else knows it's there, but then you forget it's there.
0: Except thieves know this list as well, but go ahead.
1: Dresser or nightstand?
0: I
1: always have $100 in there just in case. Like, if I get everything up in the morning.
0: You put everything in your underwear drawer. You've already told me this.
1: Like, I put everything in my underwear drawer.
0: Anything that's important, like, you put in your underwear drawer as if nobody's going to look in there. Well, oh, wait a minute. That's our underwear. Leave that area alone.
1: Kitchen cabinets.
0: I mean, that goes with freezer for me, but okay.
1: And then inside a book. Who still is putting, like, the cutout pages in a book and putting cash in there?
0: Did you ever have a book like that? The false book? Oh, yeah, dude. I cut the pages out of a couple books before. You know what I put in there as a teenager? 20s? Brass knuckles.
1: Oh, God.
0: I swear.
1: All right.
0: Real statement.
1: If you're going to hide your cash, don't put it in pasta sauce. Or inside of a fake book.
0: Yeah, don't bury it either. You forget, man. You forget where it is.
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4: With SRN News, I'm Rich Thomason in Washington. A rapidly expanding wildfire, so-called Hawk Fire, is bearing down on Reno, Nevada.
9: Some 42,000 people are being ordered to evacuate, and another 45,000 are being encouraged to leave. As a fast-moving wildfire from the Sierra foothills to the edge of the University of Nevada campus has grown to at least 13,000 acres, Governor Joe Lombardo has declared a state of emergency for Washoe County, and the sheriff is calling the blaze human-caused. Fire officials say the blaze apparently began Saturday and grew significantly throughout the day, with strong gusty winds, low humidity, and dry vegetation. At least six people have been injured. I'm Donna Water.
4: Wall Street preparing for a lower open this morning. Dow futures are down 47 points. NASDAQ futures off 179. This is SRN News.
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16: 105.7 WDNY weather. Monday brings rain showers likely, with a near 67 degree high and a light breeze from the southwest. Monday night keeps a chance of rain showers around 55, with gentle west breezes. Tuesday stays unsettled with a chance of rain showers and lower 70s. Then Tuesday night trends to a chance of rain showers and partly cloudy skies near 50. Wednesday turns mostly sunny and warmer, around 81. Currently, it's cloudy and 61 degrees.
1: 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You think we should pay kids to go to school?
0: No.
1: If you've listened to this show with any regularity, one of the things I am very proud of is my perfect attendance record. Not only when I was a student, but now as a valuable member of society. But what if perfect attendance actually paid you cash? That's what one school district is trying. It's coming up next.

One great hit after another to keep you motivated in your Monday workday. Liz Stark, glad to share a little bit of your workday with you. Here's Justin Bieber.

0: Olivia Dean, Man I Need, part of a better mix of Today and Yesterday. Well, You Work, Everything But the Girl, coming up, and Kenny Loggins on the way.
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0: Bruno Mars, part of a perfect mix of music to keep you company working from the office, working from home. Maybe you're doing work from the road. Thank you for setting a preset. Coming up, Leanne Rimes and Paula Abdul.
1: That's our news. I'm Rich Thomason in Washington. President Trump's 50% tariffs on many Canadian imports are now in effect, and Ottawa is vowing retaliation. The president threatens to expand the tariffs, threatening 50% levy on Canadian car parts and steel starting January 1st as the trade rift with the U.S. neighbor to the north deepens. Voters in several states heading to the polls tomorrow, casting ballots in primary runoffs.
2: On Tuesday, there is a House special election in Georgia, a runoff for Senate and governor in Oklahoma, and in South Carolina, a Senate runoff between Republican Darlene Graham and Republican Ralph Norman. Darlene, the sister of the late Senator Lindsey Graham, is endorsed by President Trump.
1: And that is correspondent Laura Winters. Watching Wall Street, the Dow is up 154 points, NASDAQ down 265. This is SRN News.
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7: 105.7 WDNY weather. Monday brings rain showers likely, with a near 67 degree high and a light breeze from the southwest. Monday night keeps a chance of rain showers around 55, with gentle west breezes. Tuesday stays unsettled with a chance of rain showers and lower 70s. Then Tuesday night trends to a chance of rain showers and partly cloudy skies near 50. Wednesday turns mostly sunny and warmer, around 81. Currently, it's cloudy and 63 degrees.

0: One great hit after another to keep you company in your workday. Liz Stark, glad to be with you. And it is back to school season over the next few weeks. Gotta be on the lookout in the mornings and in the afternoons. During that break, we don't really see the little ones except in the daytime, right? They're sleeping in, but now they're getting up early again and they are racing to that bus and off that bus. So just a heads up, you're going to have to just have a little bit more awareness on those roads in the neighborhoods over the next few weeks as everyone gets back into a different routine. Coming up, more great hits from today and yesterday. Maroon 5 coming up.
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0: throwbacks you know and love from yesterday. We bring you more of today's hits too. Just a better way to move through all those tasks and to-dos. Michael Jackson on the way, Duran Duran 2, and Britney Spears.
1: SRN News, I'm Rich Thomason in Washington. The conflict with Iran is entering a new phase as the U.S. imposes strict economic sanctions on the Islamic Republic.
2: Treasury Secretary Scott Bessent is expected to announce the new measures at a press conference at 2 p.m. Eastern today and detail the new sanctions. This comes as Iran's currency hits a historic low. Bessent writing in the Financial Times, now we are entering the end game. At dawn begins an economic D-Day, the single greatest financial offensive ever marshaled against an adversary. Laura Winters reporting.
1: Following the collapse of U.S.-Canada trade talks, a 50% tariff on $20 billion worth of Canadian imports has taken effect. Ottawa vows retaliation. President Trump says Canada has not treated American farmers fairly, and he threatens to further expand the tariffs. This is SRN News.
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8: 105.7 WDNY weather. Monday brings rain showers likely, with a near 67 degree high and a light breeze from the southwest. Monday night keeps a chance of rain showers around 55, with gentle west breezes. Tuesday stays unsettled with a chance of rain showers and lower 70s. Then Tuesday night trends to a chance of rain showers and partly cloudy skies near 50. Wednesday turns mostly sunny and warmer, around 81. Currently, it's cloudy and 64 degrees.

0: one great hit after another. Well, you work, Liz Stark, glad to be with you. And last night I introduced my teenager to Steve Martin, Bernadette Peters in The Jerk. How fun to revisit that movie from 1979. And he's a big fan of Steve Martin now, but to see him back then, remember when he was called the Silver Fox? Just a fun movie. And I think I got some cool mom points, and those are going to matter since he's starting high school. Coming up, Taylor Swift.
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9: This is an important notice to all U.S. taxpayers. The IRS is giving away billions of dollars in tax savings through a federal program called the Fresh Start Initiative to aid delinquent taxpayers. This initiative was established for anyone facing financial hardship and unable to pay their back taxes. Qualifying and enrolling in this program will

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2: With SRN News, I'm Bob Agnew in Washington. Treasury Secretary Scott Bessent will hold a press conference today to announce sanctions against Iran that he described as the greatest campaign of coordinated economic isolation in the history of the world. Bessent said in an opinion piece he authored in the Financial Times on Sunday, at dawn begins an economic D-Day, the single greatest financial offensive ever marshaled against an adversary. Meanwhile, Iran's foreign minister said today that Tehran will respond harshly to the expanded U.S. sanctions. The administration is taking emergency steps, it says, will expand gasoline supplies and lower prices at the pump. Starting September 1st, the EPA will temporarily allow E10 gasoline to be sold with a higher vapor pressure limit, effectively ending federal summer blend restrictions early. Officials say the move could add hundreds of thousands of barrels of gasoline per day. This is SRN News.
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5: Two new laws were adopted for parks and properties owned by the Village of Horsehead during Thursday's Board of Trustees meeting. The first law passed bans the use of any motorized mobility device in village-owned parks. This includes e-bikes and e-scooters. Although no motorized mobility devices are permitted within parks, Mayor Adams reiterates, devices used by individuals with disabilities are welcome within the parks. No village law can supersede federal law, so all devices used pursuant to the America with Disabilities Act are allowed. The decision stems from the devices being used on park sidewalks, potentially endangering other park goers. In addition, the board also bans smoking on all village-owned properties. This includes cigarettes, e-cigarettes, and marijuana. Yates County deputies and other first responders were dispatched to a reported ATV rollover accident that occurred on East Bluff Drive, with one subject suffering a head injury. Upon arrival, first responders began rendering aid to 70-year-old Theodore L. Phillips of Cicero, who suffered head and chest injuries from the accident. Investigation revealed Phillips was attempting to navigate up a hill where he struck a downed tree that ultimately caused the ATV to flip backwards and roll over Phillips. Phillips was transported by Mercy Flight to Strong Memorial Hospital for treatment of injuries. A free rabies clinic for dogs, cats, and ferrets for Livingston County residents only is being held this Wednesday, August 26th from 5 to 7 p.m. at the Livonia Town Highway Garage at 50 Commercial Street. Pre-registration is required by calling 585-243-7280. You're asked to bring proof of current vaccinations. The clinic is free, but donations will be gladly accepted. The Dansville Summer Concert Series takes place at the Williams Park Gazebo, located at the corner of Washington and Red Jacket Streets. Tonight's concert features live Irish music from John Daly and friends. Lawn chairs or blankets are recommended. 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
8: Greenhouse production has become one of the quiet powerhouses of American agriculture. The U.S. Department of Agriculture data shows the United States now has more than 8,000 commercial greenhouse operations, supplying everything from locally grown vine-ripened tomatoes and cucumbers to ornamentals and bedding plants. The value of greenhouse crops is now more than $6 billion a year, driven by year-round demand and weatherproof growing conditions. From leafy greens in the wintertime to vegetable transplants in the spring, greenhouses keep American agriculture productive in every season, and increasingly, they are essential to our nation's food supply. 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
8: Today we have a pearl of wisdom. Gosh, this one came in way back in 2002 from listener Karen Beagles. She asked an important question. Why is it that the lower you are on your company's organizational chart, the more you'll be missed if you don't show up for work? Very true. Thank you, Karen, for that pearl of wisdom. You're on the farm and I'm Ish.
10: With the Wall Street Business Report, I'm Rich Thomason. Wall Street opened lower this morning as bond market pressure will have investors eyeing an annual meeting of top U.S. economic officials at Jackson Hole, Wyoming, later in the week. Investors will get an important inflation update Wednesday when the U.S. releases its report on personal consumption expenditures, or PCE, for July. It's the Fed's preferred measure of inflation. At midweek, the Commerce Department issues its second estimate of how the U.S. economy performed in the second quarter of the year. The government's initial estimate last month showed that the U.S. economy expanded at a sluggish 1.5% pace April through June as rising imports weighed on growth. The Fed has been struggling to get inflation back to its target rate of 2%. Inflation has crept higher after the U.S. imposed tariffs worldwide. It's been climbing further as the Iran war slowed global oil shipments. For the Wall Street Business Report, I'm...
11: Here's what's happening in the five-county area. The Innsville Summer Concert in the Park continues on Monday, August 24th at the Williams Park Gazebo. John Dady and friends will entertain. The public is encouraged to attend. The American Red Cross Blood Drive taking place in Dansville on Thursday, August the 27th at the YMCA at 8 Ocean Street from 11 until 4. 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All are welcome. 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An old country auction will take place on Saturday, August 29th at the First Presbyterian Church of Tuscarora at Tuscarora Park. Preview at 8 a.m. Auction begins at 9. All are welcome. And the sculpture grand opening at Loon Lake Preserve on Route 21 and Chapel Road in Whalen will take place Saturday, August 29th at 3 p.m. There'll be music, refreshments, and much more. The public is encouraged to attend.
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13: James Patrick Ward II, age 82, of Mount Morris, New York, passed away peacefully at home on Saturday, August 8, 2026, leaving behind a life well-lived. Jim was born the son of Dr. James Patrick and Margaret Schofield Ward on December 17, 1943, in Bridgeport, Connecticut. Prior to his retirement, he was chief recreation therapist for the Finger Lakes DDSO, working out of the Lakester office, where he spent his career doing what he loved, helping others. Jim never met a stranger, and he made sure of it, striking up a conversation, sharing a story, or landing a well-timed smart remark wherever he went. Sports were in his blood, and he was a diehard fan of his hometown Rochester Red Wings, proudly being a season ticket holder for many years. He bled Notre Dame blue and gold and happily traded some of that loyalty for Clemson orange the moment his daughter Jennifer became a Tiger. For more than 60 years, he served as a referee for soccer and basketball, as well as an umpire for baseball and softball. and there was nothing he loved more than having the opportunity to inspire the next generation of young athletes. He was famous for quizzing anyone within earshot with his Did You Know sports trivia, and he was always right. Jim was deeply proud of his daughter Jennifer and was her biggest cheerleader. He loved her more than anything in the world. He was a profound believer in the power of education and never missed a chance to brag about his daughter's accomplishments. He was a first-class guy, always sharply dressed, quick-witted, and was always ready to bust your chops with that unmistakable sense of humor. A fish fry at Minahan's, a good party, and the sight of a fire truck rolling by were simple pleasures that never failed to make him smile. Above all, Jim carried a wealth of knowledge, and he graciously shared his wisdom and advice with anyone lucky enough to cross his path. He was a wonderful father, grandfather, brother, and friend, the kind of man whose laughter, stories, and warm heart leave a permanent mark on everyone who knew him. He will be deeply missed. He is survived by his daughter, Jennifer Ward Olivares, and son-in-law, Stephen Olivares, of Atlanta, Georgia, grandchildren, Ava and Jackson, and his brother, Charles Ward of Connecticut, along with dear and loving friends. He was predeceased by his father, James Patrick Ward, M.D., and his mother, Margaret Ward. A celebration of life will be held on Monday, September 14th from 5 to 8 p.m. at ESL Ballpark, Club 3000, Suite 1, Maury Silver Way, Rochester, New York, 14608, where friends and family will gather to share stories and celebrate a life so well lived. Arrangements are being handled by the John W. Martin Funeral Home, 37 Chapel Street, Route 408, Mount Morris, New York. In lieu of flowers, memorial donations may be made to the Boys and Girls Club of West Seneca, 24 Payne Street, East Aurora, New York, 14052, or via Venmo at BGCEA under the business section. You may also sign the online registry at www.johnwmartinfuneralhome.com.
14: 105.7 WDNY weather. Monday brings rain showers likely, with a near 67 degree high and a light breeze from the southwest. Monday night keeps a chance of rain showers around 55, with gentle west breezes. Tuesday stays unsettled with a chance of rain showers and lower 70s. Then Tuesday night trends to a chance of rain showers and partly cloudy skies near 50. Wednesday turns mostly sunny and warmer, around 81. Currently, it's cloudy and 63 degrees.

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4: 105.7 WDNY weather. This afternoon, rain showers likely with temperatures near 67 and a light breeze from the southwest. Tonight, a chance of rain showers with lows around 55 and gentle west breezes. Tuesday brings a chance of rain showers and temperatures in the lower 70s. Then Tuesday night stays unsettled with a chance of rain showers before turning partly cloudy near 50. Currently, it's cloudy and 64 degrees.

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0: One great hit after another for your workday. Naked Eyes on the way. Katy Perry 2 and REM.
1: With SRN News, I'm Bob Agnew in Washington. A big announcement from Treasury Secretary Scott Bessent.
2: Bessent said in an opinion piece he authored in the Financial Times on Sunday, quote, "At dawn begins an economic D-Day, the single greatest financial offensive ever marshaled against an adversary." The Treasury Secretary said Thursday that the U.S. will collapse the Islamic Republic with the toughest sanctions in history. Bessent's press conference comes after President Donald Trump said last week that the U.S. will target Iran with the most crushing economic operation ever taken against any country. Bernie Bennett, Washington.
1: Iran's foreign ministry said today Tehran will respond harshly to expanded U.S. sanctions, including measures against countries it sees as cooperating with the U.S. The administration taking emergency action, it says, will expand gasoline supplies and lower prices at the pump. Starting September 1st, the EPA will relax its E10 gasoline restrictions. This is SRN News.
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8: 105.7 WDNY weather. This afternoon, rain showers likely with temperatures near 67 and a light breeze from the southwest. Tonight, a chance of rain showers with lows around 55 and gentle west breezes. Tuesday brings a chance of rain showers and temperatures in the lower 70s. Then Tuesday night stays unsettled with a chance of rain showers before turning partly cloudy near 50. Currently, it's cloudy and 66 degrees.

0: A perfect mix of music to keep you company while you work. Liz Stark, glad to be with you. And did you go shopping over the weekend? Then you saw it too. This is the third week in a row that I've seen the Halloween decorations, and every single week I see a whole nother big batch of candy or decor right there in an aisle. It's still only August, but also one of my neighbors actually went ahead and already started decorating their front yard with Halloween decorations. It's just earlier and earlier every single year.
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0: one great hit after another to keep you motivated as you are sifting through all those emails, all the tasks and to-dos, and hopefully you're not the one who has to change the toner in the copy machine. 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

0: Teddy Swims, Lose Control, part of a perfect mix of today and yesterday for your Monday workday. Kathy Dennis on the way. NSYNC coming up, and a throwback from Rick Springfield.
1: With SRN News, I'm Bob Agnew in Washington. Treasury Secretary Scott Bessent says the U.S. is imposing sweeping new sanctions on Iran, including a crackdown on countries that facilitate the buying and selling of Iranian oil.
2: Iran's enablers purchase, transport its petroleum. They facilitate the flow of its finances through exchange houses and free trade zones. They welcome Iran's flights and maintain registries on its behalf.
1: Wall Street will be watching this week's economic reports for signs that inflation pressures may be easing up a bit.
3: Consumer confidence data arrived Tuesday, with economists expecting another decline. On Wednesday, the government releases its preferred inflation gauge, the PCE report. It has found inflation above the Federal Reserve's 2% target. The Fed is widely expected to hold interest rates steady in September, while President Trump and Republicans focus on restoring energy stability and protecting household budgets.
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8: 105.7 WDNY weather. This afternoon, rain showers likely with temperatures near 67 and a light breeze from the southwest. Tonight, a chance of rain showers with lows around 55 and gentle west breezes. Tuesday brings a chance of rain showers and temperatures in the lower 70s. Then Tuesday night stays unsettled with a chance of rain showers before turning partly cloudy near 50. Currently, it's cloudy and 66 degrees.

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0: 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Hello, J-Bo.
2: Good day, sir.
0: Hello, Kenny.
3: Hello, hello.
0: Hi, Heather.
4: Hey.
0: I'm so excited to welcome April and Key West to the show. Hey, April.
5: Hi.
0: What do you do every single day for your job? I heard you have our show on in the office. I'm curious to know what you do.
5: I'm a nurse practitioner.
0: Oh, love okay. Our nurse practitioners. Okay, first question. Do you have friends who call you and hit you up for free medical advice?
5: All the time.
0: How do you feel about that? Do you like giving the advice?
5: I love it.
0: You do?
5: Yeah, absolutely. I love it.
0: Okay.
5: It doesn't bother me at all.
2: Do you have them Venmo you a little copay every once in a while? A little Cash App, little Zelle?
5: I have I should keep a little pocket of favors, right?
2: You should.
5: But I don't. What's interesting is people will call me about topics I literally have no idea about. So that I'm kind of like, listen, I don't know.
0: But April, if you get close enough, that's fine. As long as you're somewhere in the ballpark.
2: No, it doesn't work that way, TJ.
0: If it saves me a trip to the doctor, it's fine. You're mostly right, I would think. So
5: I don't know.
2: Well, that's a good answer.
5: Ended with, why don't you follow up with your primary just to make sure?
0: That annoys me so much. If I can just give you a little bit of feedback as a friend who takes advantage of some nurses in my life. There's this one nurse who I love her. I think she's a doctor nurse, I think is her official title. And I ask her questions, and every time I'm totally at peace with the answer. And then at the end she goes, but I would check in with a doctor. It's like, you are the doctor. I did check in with you. You're the one who told
5: 100%. I do that all the time.
0: Yeah, it's like a liability waiver. Okay, you can take the advice, but you better check in with... No, that's not the point. I wanted to save a lot of time, money, copays, insurance dealings. And you're making it more difficult. So anyway, I appreciate it mostly, what you do for your friends. But April, we love you for listening to our show. Thank you for turning your radio on.
5: Oh, thanks. It's a local station in Key West. And once I started hearing your show, I just kind of got addicted. So I have to start my day with you guys.
0: Wow. That's amazing to hear that. Can I ask you a question that would probably be offensive to most radio programmers?
5: Oh my, okay.
0: Yeah, I just am curious about your opinion. So you just said we're on your local station. Does it bother you that we're a national show?
5: No, not at all.
0: Great. All right, just checking.
2: That was easy, wasn't it? Super easy question.
0: Yeah. No, listen,
5: I share the love, right? I like listening to, opinions and people from around the country. That's I find that to be kind of cool, but it does have a local feel. I just kind of feel like you guys have done a good job of capturing both things.
0: Oh, wow. Well,
2: thank you, April.
0: Thank you for saying that, April. Listen, you're a friend of the show now. You call anytime and you use that phone number. Don't be afraid to pick up the phone and call.
5: Okay, thanks so much, you guys.
0: All right, we love you, April.
2: All right, you take care.
5: Okay, bye-bye.
2: Bye.
5: Bye. Bye.
0: That was tough for her. She's a professional.
2: Yeah, there's a bit of hesitancy there, yeah.
0: This is the TJ Show.

0: 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This is the TJ Show. Kenny, what were you just sharing with J-Bo?
1: Well, I told J-Bo how I had these delicious, like, chicken tacos last night. Just for lack of a better term, I don't know what to call them. I kind of made a chicken taco salad.
0: I think they're called chicken tacos.
1: Yeah, okay. Well, chicken taco salad for Allison and I. But I had a question beforehand. I wasn't sure if taco seasoning is exclusively used for beef or not, so I asked Alexa.
0: Why do you find that interesting, J-Bo?
2: I just shook my head. I just felt like that's a decision he could have made on his own. He didn't need Alexa to tell him if that was okay.
0: Yeah, have you become somewhat dependent on your bot friend there? And would you consider her a friend where you're leaning on her for information?
1: I don't know about dependent, but I do consider her a friend. I appreciate the help that she gives me throughout the day, and I use her quite often.
0: Yeah, the reason I wanted to bring this up is because I'm noticing this in my life way more than I expected, but my kids do this a lot. They will have a question, and it could even be something that we disagree on. And they will go, "Mama, where's your phone?" And they'll get the phone and they'll ask Siri, you know, our Apple bot friend, the answer to a question. Is this true, Siri? And they lean on this thing and they expect her to be there and expect her to answer their questions. And it happens quite a bit. Like, this is definitely a part of their life. And most recently, I looked in my refrigerator and there was a bottle of wine there that had been open for about 7 days. And I thought, gee, I wonder if ChatGPT will know if I'll get sick if I drink this.
2: What?
0: And so I went.
2: Just drink it yourself and figure it out.
0: I didn't want to risk it. So I opened up my ChatGPT and I wrote a little question prompt. Hey, I have this bottle of wine and I'd like to have a glass of it, but it's 7 days old. Will I get sick? And it answered, very unlikely that you'll get sick, but maybe it will have lost some of the flavor. And I go, okay, that's good enough. And I realized I'm doing the same thing you're doing, Kenny. I'm leaning on.
2: Same thing your kids are doing too.
0: And yeah, I know. We're as a, well, maybe not J-Bo.
2: No.
0: Stay with what you're doing because it's very alluring to go and answer these things. We're leaning on them for our answers.
1: Was it any different than like if I were to Google search it?
0: It feels like it is.
2: It's kind of like one in the same, but I also think that we've gotten to the point where we use our brain less because we're relying so much on like, let me go Google this. Let me go ask Alexa. Like, just make a decision on your own based on your experiences. If you really don't know, then that's fine. But taco seasoning can go on anything.
0: Yeah. Now, here's a question for you. What if Alexa told you, no, people don't normally do that? Would you have done it?
1: No, probably not. I probably would have gone with a different seasoning.
0: You could see, and I don't want to get all wild, but like, what if at some point, whoever is controlling the bus decides, we want people to think this way. Now, of course, it seems silly with taco seasoning,
2: right.
0: But what if it starts to get more serious? Yes, producer Heather.
3: To your point, we're losing our critical thinking skills. It is a spice. Let's talk about that for a second.
2: Hello.
3: It can go on anything. It's just a spice. So you should know that.
2: Amen.
0: That's right, Heather. Mm-hmm.
1: Well, if it would have tasted terrible, I would have wasted a whole bunch of time.
3: It tastes terrible on beef, Kenny.
2: Yeah. Like, it doesn't taste terrible on beef. It's not going to taste terrible on chicken.
0: This is where we're at. This is the TJ Show.
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1: With SRN News, I'm Bob Agnew in Washington. Treasury Secretary Scott Bessent held a press conference at the Treasury Department to announce the most sweeping sanctions in U.S. history, framing them as what he called the single greatest financial offensive ever marshaled against an adversary.
2: Bessent said the new measures will broaden the Trump administration's existing Iran sanctions regime, adding secondary sanctions on foreign entities, banks, and countries that continue to do business with Tehran. He urged allies and other nations to choose sides, quote, either with us or against us, warning that noncompliance will face massive economic consequences. Iranian Foreign Minister Abbas Araghchi dismissed the sanctions as a sign of U.S. defeat and warned of further defeat for Washington. Iran state media also called the move, quote, an implicit admission of the enemy's humiliating defeat. Bernie Bennett, Washington.
1: On Wall Street, the Dow's up 140 points, the NASDAQ off about 197. This is SRN News.
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6: 105.7 WDNY weather. This afternoon, rain showers likely with temperatures near 67 and a light breeze from the southwest. Tonight, a chance of rain showers with lows around 55 and gentle west breezes. Tuesday brings a chance of rain showers and temperatures in the lower 70s. Then Tuesday night stays unsettled with a chance of rain showers before turning partly cloudy near 50. Currently, it's light rain and 64 degrees.
0: It's the TJ Show, and what in the world is quiet firing? Has something to do with your job? We'll get to this in the news a few moments away. It's coming up on the TJ Show.

0: 105.7 WDNY. This is the TJ Show, our news. It sounds a little bit different around here. Kenny reads through every story he can find, and then he brings us the most interesting ones. Kenny, what's been happening in the world?
1: We've talked previously about the idea of quiet quitting, employees doing the bare minimum at work. It appears there's also quiet firing, and a lot of employers, according to a recent survey, do participate in this.
0: What is quiet firing?
1: So the idea of quiet firing is when an employer deliberately makes a job so unrewarding, isolating, or stagnant that the employee feels pressure to quit rather than being formally terminated from the job.
2: Yeah, I've heard stories like that. I've heard it with people who are like further along in the career, maybe a little older in the workplace, and they want to hire somebody new, but instead of letting them go because there's no reason to let them go, it would be based on age discrimination, they'll just make workplace completely miserable for them so they can actually just quit.
0: All of this is grotesque.
2: Yeah.
0: You know, it's like, we mentioned this the other day, Brene Brown always says, clear is kind. And you got to be clear with people. And everyone wants to grow. And I, you know, I've been in a situation where I felt like maybe I wasn't growing as much as I should. And I went outside the walls of the building to grow. And it totally changed my life. And I'm not at that place anymore, you know? Yeah. And it wasn't even my choice. But thank God that I'm not.
1: A recent survey of more than 1,000 managers in the United States revealed that 53% of employers admit to using quiet firing tactics. And I have a list of five clear signs that you may be getting quiet fired.
0: Hit me with it.
1: Exclusion from meetings. So meetings that you would usually be a part of, now you're no longer invited to those meetings. Shifting responsibilities, whether you're overloaded with unrealistic goals or sidelined with meaningless projects, that could be a sign of quiet firing. Your support diminishes, so you're not getting the support you once got. Development stops, and also policy-driven quiet firing. And the best example for this is return to work mandates. Companies that are requiring their employees to come back to the office, especially since remote work became so prevalent, you have people who don't live near the office, so they say you have to come to work, and you know they live in a different state. That's pretty much a sign that they want you to quit.
0: Yeah, I don't know, but the last one I'm not sure I'm on board with. Because there's something great about being with your fellow human beings in an office. I mean, that is great.
2: It's also great about companies following through with whatever policy they originally had in place, which is like remote work.
0: Yeah, if they and hired then, you for remote work originally.
2: They switch it up and they're like, oh, everybody come in. Especially if they've been working remote for 5 or 6, 7 years and that's the way it's been. And you've established a whole different life in
0: that's
2: 7 years.
0: Absolutely.
2: And then you're being requested to come in. That can be a challenge.
0: Totally.
1: Yeah, well, that could be a sign of quiet firing.
0: Man, I just hope that people find a place that treats them right and where you actually like going to work. I mean, who the heck wants to be miserable every day?
1: Yeah,
0: you
1: got
0: to work so many hours. Find a great place. But I know it's like, you know, it's easier said than done.
1: Sure.
0: Kenny, thanks for keeping us somewhat informed.
1: That's what's happening.

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0: 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This is the TJ Show. I'm very excited to introduce you to a new friend of mine, a 97-year-old man named Mr. Don.
1: Oh, I'm looking forward to meeting Mr. Don.
0: So it's funny, I've been hearing about Mr. Don for a couple years now. My kids started going to this camp during 1 week of the summer. And they always talk about this guy. Oh, Mr. Don's so nice. Oh, we got to see Mr. Don again. Oh, I love Mr. Don. My kids don't have like really passionate feelings about a lot of people in their lives, but they tell me about Mr. Don. And so fast forward, I just meet Mr. Don for the first time. There's this older gentleman sitting down. He just had a heart surgery and he's doing great. And he's one of the most energetic people I've ever met. Hey, hey, Don. And I'm like, you're Mr. Don? Oh my goodness. And I started talking to him, and within a minute I was like, oh my goodness, I got to interview this guy. And I said, would you mind doing an interview with me for the show? And he said, sure, I'll do it. So I went home, I got my microphones, and I sat down with Mr. Don. He's 97 years old.
2: Mr. Don, it's very nice to meet you.
3: It's very nice to meet you, too, sir.
2: You're 97 years old.
3: Yep, 97.
2: Mr. Don, you know, we drop our kids off at this camp, and that's how I met you.
3: Right.
2: Now, I drop the kids off to get away from screaming kids, and you seem to go towards the screaming kids.
3: Yes. Oh, yes.
2: Now, well, how do you do it?
3: Several ways, but the main way is that I have those kids maybe for, what, an hour, a couple hours, 3 hours, but then I send them back to their parents. I just love these kids, and I just I try to understand why, what their reasoning is, what they're thinking. That's why I'm here. That's one of the reasons I'm here. And I love them. I love these kids. I love them.
2: Well, my kids, you know, they talk about you all the time. They think you're the nicest guy on the planet. They always talk about Mr. Don.
3: I don't know about that, but you tell those kids

0: words that she does and what she does with her life, then she can be like a young person.
1: Yeah, so if you're in your 80s, I mean, you're looking fine.
2: I wonder if you would be able to accurately guess your age. Like, if you asked him, like, would he think you're in your 20s?
1: Why do you think he wouldn't know?
2: Well, just because he...
3: Because of the gap.
1: Oh, yeah.
2: You know he said an 85-year-old man doesn't look old to him, so what does a 30, 40-year-old man look to him?
1: Yeah, it's a great question. I had a really nice time hanging out with him. I talked to him for a while.
3: Man, he sounds great.
1: And I've got more. It's coming up in just a few moments. More with Mr. Don. You're going to love this guy even more.
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2: 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It's coming up a few moments away. 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

0: 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This is the TJ Show. I just introduced you a few moments ago to a new friend of mine. He's 97 years old. His name is Mr. Don. I've been hearing about him for years. My kids go to this camp 1 week of the summer, and they always tell me about Mr. Don. Mr. Don, he's been a part of this program for a lot of years, and he's just the sweetest guy. I just met him for the first time. And after talking to him for a minute, I already felt lighter and uplifted. And I was like, I gotta interview this guy. Would you be willing to allow me to interview you, Mr. Don? I asked him, and he said, sure, no problem.
1: Do you ever notice that sometimes people talk to older people almost like they're babies, like they go over the top, like?
2: Yes, I do. Mm-hmm. And it's wrong.
1: Isn't that annoying?
2: It's annoying. It's annoying, but I understand.
1: Well, why are they doing that?
0: He's very forgiving.
3: He is, because I would be annoyed by that.
1: Well, why are they doing that?
2: I don't know.
1: Well, can you do an impression of how they talk to you and how you hear it?
2: No, they talk, almost talking like in baby talk.
1: To you.
2: That you don't understand what they're saying because you're X number of years older than they are, so you don't know what's going on, or you don't, as the old-fashioned saying goes, you don't dig what they're saying.
0: Yeah, like he couldn't possibly understand.
1: What is the latest thing that's irritating you?
2: People's reaction to each other in a hateful way, a way that is not loving. It's something that you can get out of. You can change your life around and say what you want to say and not what somebody else might want you to say.
0: Yeah, how many people are hateful because someone else before them or currently in their circle, they are that way?
3: Right.
0: And I love what Mr. Don's saying. You can break out of that anytime.
3: Yeah, he made me tear up.
0: Yeah.
3: Just the heart behind it. It's
0: absolutely
3: very genuine.
2: That's what Jesus taught us. We love one another. And if we love one another, how can we be mad or upset with others?
0: Yeah, that's powerful.
3: Mm-hmm.
1: Are pets worth having?
2: Cat?
0: Yeah, I thought I'd ask this while I was there with
3: pets
0: him.
3: Pets worth having,
0: because,
3: okay.
0: Because, yeah, our dogs are a lot of work.
3: Yeah,
1: just pets in general.
2: Yes, definitely.
1: What animal is better, a cat or a dog?
2: 50-50, I've had both. Love them both.
0: Sort of an unofficial, they're both great. I think he's got to feel one way or the other about which one's better, dog or cat.
3: Oh, man, it really is 50-50.
0: Really?
3: Because they both require a lot of work.
0: Okay. All right,
3: and they both give a lot of love.
1: Do you still talk about your wife?
0: Do you want to hear more with Mr. Don?
3: I like Mr. Don.
0: Okay, I've got a little bit more with Mr. Don. This guy, I could talk to him forever. He lost his wife about 10 years ago, and he had some words to share about her, and you know, it's so sweet.
3: Yeah.
0: So we'll get to that, so much more. It's all coming up on The TJ Show.

0: 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This is the TJ Show. We've been spending some time with a new friend of mine, Mr. Don, 97-year-old man. I met him through my kid's summer camp. I walk in after hearing about this guy for years. My kids love him. I go, "You're the Mr. Don that my kids always talk about?"
1: "Yeah, how you doing?"
0: 97, has more energy than a lot of people I meet on a regular basis.
2: That's awesome.
0: Just a few moments ago, he was about to talk about his wife. He must know something about marriage, right?
3: Do you still talk about your wife?
4: Oh, sure.
3: How long were you married?
4: You're not going to ever forget that. 65 years.
3: You were married for 65 years?
4: Yeah. You have to love each other. You have to respect each other. Be aware of each other's wants and needs. Meet them if you can. And if not, figure a way out so that you're not fighting each other or you're not arguing with each other. Because that's no good. That's no good.
0: We very much believe in that. And I do think that's part of the reason why I'm so happy in the marriage that I'm in. I mean, I'm so grateful. But I think my wife knew a lot more about that before me.
2: Mm-hmm.
0: I was pretty selfish when I married my
2: wife. Okay.
0: But, you know, slowly but surely, you hang around people. They have an influence on you. But
2: you
0: look,
2: learn.
0: It aligns with Mr. Don.
2: That's right.
0: 65 years.
3: What is the nicest thing that people do for you?
4: Love me. Pay attention to me. Will listen to me. Not that I'm right, but at least they will listen. And I, as a person, appreciate that.
3: Mr. Don, I really appreciate you taking the time to talk to me.
4: Well, I really appreciate you interviewing me. I hope you got what you want, and what I hope that I have answered to the best of my ability. I hope that I said something that's of value to you guys.
0: Did he?
2: Oh, he did.
1: Oh, yeah.
2: He definitely did.
3: Thanks for being so kind to my girls.
4: Oh, yeah. Oh, yes. I will be kind to every one of them. And the wife, too.
3: Yep, absolutely.
0: Yeah, he's such a sweet man. I'm so happy I got to meet him. There was a moment where we were talking about something, and then his phone, which I didn't know he had a phone in his pocket, went off and made a ding sound.
4: We moved down here because of my wife's job, and she was working in aviation at Atlantic. And
3: I heard a little ding in your pocket. Do you have a cell phone?
4: Oh, that's, yeah. That's a phone that I don't know what it's doing.
0: He's getting it out of his pocket.
3: Look at that. Oh, cool.
4: But my only the only problem is it does things like that, and I don't know what it's doing. Cantina, what's that?
0: His phone's attacking him, okay? Leave the man alone, phone.
3: You want me to look at it?
4: Yeah.
3: Looks like, oh, you have a Facebook message. You're on Facebook?
4: Yeah.
3: Oh,
0: I had no idea he was on Facebook.
2: All right, Mr. Don.
3: You like Mark Zuckerberg?
4: Who?
3: Mark Zuckerberg?
4: Huh?
3: Do you know who that is?
4: No.
3: Mark invented Facebook.
4: Oh, he invented it?
3: Yeah.
4: Oh, okay. No, I didn't. No, I'm not familiar at all with that.
0: Somewhat comforting to me, by the way.
2: Right.
3: You got Google on there and everything.
4: And here's Google. Yeah.
0: Can we hear it for Mr. Don?
2: Yay!
0: So grateful for his time, and thank you for turning on your radio today. If you missed any part of my interviews with Mr. Don, you can hear it all on our podcast. It'll be up there today. Just go and find the TJ Show wherever you listen to podcasts.
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1: With SRN News, I'm Bob Agnew in Washington. The Trump administration is launching a new economic campaign against Iran. Here's correspondent Willie Nelson.
2: Treasury Secretary Scott Bessent is announcing a major new sanctions effort targeting the Iranian regime.
3: Today, we are launching Operation Economic Outcast to foreclose every other option available to the Iranian regime. Beginning today, the actions of Treasury and other agencies will tighten the noose and block every potential source of revenue that funds the IRGC and the evil Iranian regime.
2: The move expands the administration's financial pressure campaign as Iran's currency continues to collapse. Willie Nelson, The White House.
1: The Iranian rial has collapsed to an historic low against the U.S. dollar, now trading at around 2 million rials per dollar. The dollar has more than doubled against the rial over the past year. On Wall Street, near the close, the Dow up 147 points, the Nasdaq off by 260. This is SRN News.
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11: 105.7 WDNY weather. Tonight stays showery with a chance of rain showers around 55 degrees and light southwesterly winds. Tuesday brings a slight chance of rain showers and a milder afternoon in the lower 70s with light northwesterly winds. Tuesday night turns partly cloudy near 55. Wednesday looks mostly sunny and warmer near 81 degrees, with Thursday bringing a chance of showers and thunderstorms in the lower 80s. Currently, it's cloudy and 64 degrees.
0: It's the TJ Show and a controversial job called a professional honey trap. Well, hopefully this person doesn't reach out to me, but I can tell you I will not respond to her if she does. We'll get to this in the news a few moments away. What is going on? It's the TJ Show.

0: 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This is the TJ Show. Our news, it sounds a little bit different around here. Kenny reads through every story he can find, and then he brings us the most interesting ones. Kenny, what's been happening in the world?
1: Lena Madison is a social media influencer that has become a professional honey trap for suspicious women who think their boyfriends or husbands might be cheating, or at the very least open to cheating.
0: How does that work?
1: It's interesting. So a woman...
0: Something tells me this is very wrong, but let's give it a chance.
1: This is an interesting story from the New York Post. So she'll receive a DM from a woman who will ask her to flirt with their boyfriend to find out if he'll cheat. She says, quote, spoiler alert, a lot of them will. She continued, if your man resists my advances, he's solid. And if not, well, then you've got your answer. I'm not here to ruin relationships. I'm just giving women the free receipts. Although it's not free. She charges $5,000 for the service.
2: That feels very icky to me.
1: A little bit.
2: Because, I don't know, bro. That bothers me so much.
0: Well, it's like she's selling chaos.
2: Yeah, but she's providing a service, right? You got to pay for a service. So the fact that you're willing to maybe put the person that you're with in a predicament to possibly flirt back or to receive a compliment or to give a compliment when they're not even giving that vibe to begin with, you're paying $5,000 to create chaos.
0: Right.
2: Now, if you think that your person you're with is cheating, and you've experienced cheating with that from that person before, and you want to spend $5,000 on that, I get it. But also, $5,000, if they cheated once, just be done with the situation. Don't put yourself back in the situation again.
0: Yeah, it just sounds like it's not a great situation. But yeah, if she's getting headline stories, I suppose people are using the services.
1: Yeah, she's getting quite a bit of business. Now, she compares herself to a private investigator. Now, that's not uncommon for someone in a relationship suspicious of their partner to maybe hire a private investigator to look into their behaviors. But this is, I guess, addressing the situation before it even happens.
2: Mm-hmm. Right.
1: But she does say that sometimes it'll just take one selfie sent to a guy and he's trying to meet up that night.
0: Yeah, guys are pretty dumb.
2: Wow.
0: A lot of them are. It's a shame. And it's also, I always say, I'm not above that at all. It's temptation. It's a tale as old as time.
2: Yeah. Slippery slope.
0: You go back thousands of years, same stuff, wearing different clothes, and then eventually no clothes at all.
2: Yeah.
0: I mean, it's really, this is a human nature thing.
2: Yeah.
0: Kenny, what else do you have?
1: It's an Amazon delivery driver delivering a package to a front door that has a Ring video doorbell, and he takes the time to leave a message on the video doorbell. Now, he appears to be carrying a pretty heavy package. It looks like furniture, perhaps, in one of those rectangular boxes. He says, I don't know if you can hear me, but please don't order really, really heavy things off Amazon.
0: Hey, you can make requests, right?
1: Jeff Bezos makes $1 million. We don't. Mm-hmm. I have to haul this stuff out. Amazon's for cute little fun things. You know what I'm saying? Not whatever the bleep this is. And then he goes about his day.
0: Oh, and then, you know what? In this world, he'll probably get a new job and making double the money. He'll be an influencer in no time.
1: Yeah, be a stand-up comedian. It's a very funny message.
0: That is funny. Kenny, thanks for keeping us somewhat informed.
1: That's what's happening.

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If we're not in the studio, just leave a message. You might hear us on the TJ Show. 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

0: 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J-Bo.
1: What's up, TJ?
0: Why does everything have to keep getting weirder? Like, why can't we just have something and then we find out, oh, it's not as weird as we thought?
1: Nah, we're just weird people.
0: No, I'm just talking about the world. Like, just a few moments ago, we were talking about how Kenny relied on Alexa, his bot, to tell him whether or not he can use taco seasoning on chicken, because generally it's used on beef.
2: Right.
1: Right.
0: And now Kenny's telling me that his phone has an entire database of everything that he's ever asked Alexa, and it's his voice asking the question.
1: So it's recorded and it's placed on his phone.
0: Yeah.
1: Wow.
0: If it's on his phone, it's somewhere else.
1: Right, exactly. I would assume so.
2: I don't really care that my questions are being stored somewhere. I don't think my questions are, like, that far-fetched where I have anything to be embarrassed about or concerned about.
0: But it's just the principle of it that's bothersome.
2: Yeah, but only I have access to it.
0: Oh, really?
2: That's what they tell me.
1: Until it gets hacked.
2: If it gets hacked or whatever, again, they're going to hear my question about taco seasoning. Like, what's the harm in that?
0: I know. It's a weird principle and standard. But anyway, so we were just talking about this moment where you were in your kitchen, you were making dinner, and you asked the question. We actually have that right here. And listen to this.
3: Alexa, can you use taco seasoning on chicken?
0: Now, I want to point something out. So Alexa is the prompt that you use to basically turn it on and say, hey, you know, whatever, to alert it to whatever you want to tell it to do.
2: Yeah.
0: Now, notice that it's got Kenny's full word there, Alexa.
3: Alexa.
0: So it's supposed to turn on right there. That means it is always recording you and always listening, and it knows that, okay, this is the spot where I'm supposed to do something. So, I mean, we know this. This is no secret, but there's more proof.
1: Yeah, it's always recording.
0: This thing is always on.
2: Well, when I go to my Alexa app to look up previous activity like I did for that, it starts with Alexa. There's nothing saved from before I said the word Alexa.
1: But that doesn't mean it's not recording, though. It's not saved to your phone, but it's saved to somewhere else because it's always recording.
0: Well,
1: I
0: don't
1: know. It's been proven that Alexa has been known to be recording in the background and leak information. So that's true.
0: Now, at one point in time, that was happening. Whether it's still happening, I don't know. But there's the way it works. It's got your full word.
4: Yes.
0: Well, I'm curious to know because it also saves the answers, right, that Alexa gives?
2: Yes.
4: Yes. It is completely fine and acceptable to use taco seasoning on chicken.
5: Thank you.
0: Thanks.
1: Acceptable.
0: Girlfriend.
1: Like, I don't care if I'm acceptable or not. I'm doing whatever I want with my taco seasoning.
0: Yeah, now we feel validated because she says so.
4: Taco seasoning is a versatile spice blend that can be used on a variety of meats, including chicken, beef, pork, and more.
0: I wonder if at some point she'll be a little bit more exuberant. Hey, this is totally cool.
2: She'll be like, hey, you idiot, just use the taco seasoning.
0: Yeah, it's going to start degrading you soon.
2: I want my own J-Bo bot. Talk some sense
4: to me. It
2: can
4: be used to add flavor to grilled chicken, chicken breast, or even chicken tacos.
0: Okay, so now you know. Listen, Kenny's at peace with it. J-Bo and I do not have an Alexa in our house.
1: Not.
0: And, you know, I guess everyone, to each his own, right?
1: Mm-hmm.
0: This is the TJ Show. 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
7: This is an important notice to all U.S. taxpayers. The IRS is giving away billions of dollars in tax savings through a federal program called the Fresh Start Initiative to aid delinquent taxpayers. This initiative was established for anyone facing financial

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2: With SRN News, I'm Bob Agnew in Washington. The Trump administration is launching a new economic campaign against Iran. Treasury Secretary Scott Bessent says it will involve punishing other countries that assist Iran in moving its oil and other products to keep the economy alive there. The Iranian rial has collapsed to an historic low against the U.S. dollar, now trading at around 2 million rials per dollar. The dollar has more than doubled against that other currency over the past year under tightening American sanctions. Commercial shipping through the Strait of Hormuz is actually growing, signaling Iran's ability to control the vital waterway may be weakening. Nearly 200 ships crossed the strait last week. That was up from just 40 who managed to make that journey just 2 weeks ago. President Trump said that he would re-implement 50% tariffs on imports from Canada into the U.S. in January, saying the U.S. did not need its neighbor as a trading partner. This is SRN News.
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6: Three juveniles have been charged in connection with graffiti vandalism that occurred overnight from June 20th to June 21st earlier this year. The juveniles used spray paint to mark several pieces of public and private property throughout the village of Pen Yan, causing damage. Pen Yan police charged the three with criminal mischief in the second degree, criminal mischief in the third degree, aggravated harassment in the first degree, making graffiti, possession of graffiti instruments, and conspiracy. The juveniles were processed at the police department and released with appearance tickets. They're scheduled to appear before Yates County Probation to answer the charges. The village of Horseheads has announced the final event of the summer pool season, Doggy Dip Days. The village invites dog owners from around the Elmira Corning area and beyond and bring their dogs to the Thorn Street Pool tomorrow, Tuesday through Thursday, the 27th, to enjoy some time in the water. Swimming times are being held from noon to 2:30 p.m. and then again 4 to 6:30 and cost $5 per dog to attend. Village has limited the event to two dogs per owner. This year's final Cruise Night Wednesday is being held this Wednesday, August 26th, weather permitting. All vehicles and spectators are welcome. Food concessions will be available, including hot dogs, burgers, chips, and cold drinks. 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Cruise Night happens at the Avon American Legion, Post 294, at 5480 Avon East Avon Road in Avon. Proceeds will benefit the Avon Sons of the American Legion Squadron 294 programs.
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2: With the Wall Street Business Report, I'm Bob Agnew. The Trump administration is launching a new economic campaign against Iran.
1: Treasury Secretary Scott Bessent is announcing a major new sanctions effort targeting the Iranian regime.
9: Today, we are launching Operation Economic Outcast to foreclose every other option available to the Iranian regime. Beginning today, the actions of Treasury and other agencies will tighten the noose and block every potential source of revenue that funds the IRGC and the evil Iranian regime.
1: The move expands the administration's financial pressure campaign as Iran's currency continues to collapse. Willie Nelson, The White House.
2: Commercial shipping through the Strait of Hormuz is increasing, signaling that Iran's ability to control the waterway may be weakening. Nearly 200 ships crossed the strait last week, up from 40 just 2 weeks earlier. A mixed bag at the close on Wall Street. The Dow Jones Industrial Average was up 140 points. The Nasdaq struggled, down by 200. For the Wall Street Business Report.
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12: 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An Old Country auction will take place on Saturday, August 29th at the First Presbyterian Church of Tuscarora at Tuscarora Park. Preview at 8 a.m. Auction begins at 9. All are welcome. And the sculpture grand opening at Loon Lake Preserve on Route 21 and Chapel Road in Wayland will take place Saturday, August 29th at 3 p.m. There'll be music, refreshments, and much more. 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
13: James Patrick Ward II, age 82, of Mount Morris, New York, passed away peacefully at home on Saturday, August 8, 2026, leaving behind a life well lived. Jim was born the son of Dr. James Patrick and Margaret Schofield Ward on December 17, 1943, in Bridgeport, Connecticut. Prior to his retirement, he was chief recreation therapist for the Finger Lakes DDSO, working out of the Lancaster office, where he spent his career doing what he loved, helping others. Jim never met a stranger, and he made sure of it, striking up a conversation, sharing a story, or landing a well-timed smart remark wherever he went. Sports were in his blood, and he was a diehard fan of his hometown Rochester Red Wings, proudly being a season ticket holder for many years. He bled Notre Dame blue and gold and happily traded some of that loyalty for Clemson orange the moment his daughter Jennifer became a Tiger. For more than 60 years, he served as a referee for soccer and basketball, as well as an umpire for baseball and softball. And there was nothing he loved more than having the opportunity to inspire the next generation of young athletes. He was famous for quizzing anyone with an earshot with his Did You Know sports trivia, and he was always right. Jim was deeply proud of his daughter Jennifer and was her biggest cheerleader. He loved her more than anything in the world. He was a profound believer in the power of education and never missed a chance to brag about his daughter's accomplishments. He was a first-class guy, always sharply dressed, quick-witted, and was always ready to bust your chops with that unmistakable sense of humor. A fish fry at Minahan's, a good party, and the sight of a fire truck rolling by were simple pleasures that never failed to make him smile. Above all, Jim carried a wealth of knowledge, and he graciously shared his wisdom and advice with anyone lucky enough to cross his path. He was a wonderful father, grandfather, brother, and friend, the kind of man whose laughter, stories, and warm heart leave a permanent mark on everyone who knew him. He will be deeply missed. He is survived by his daughter, Jennifer Ward Olivares, and son-in-law, Stephen Olivares, of Atlanta, Georgia, grandchildren, Ava and Jackson, and his brother, Charles Ward of Connecticut, along with dear and loving friends. He was predeceased by his father, James Patrick Ward, M.D., and his mother, Margaret Ward. A celebration of life will be held on Monday, September 14th from 5 to 8 p.m. at ESL Ballpark, Club 3000, Suite 1, Maury Silver Way, Rochester, New York, 14608, where friends and family will gather to share stories and celebrate a life so well lived. Arrangements are being handled by the John W. Martin Funeral Home, 37 Chapel Street, Route 408, Mount Morris, New York. 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You may also sign the online registry at www.johnwmartinfuneralhome.com.
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15: 105.7 WDNY weather. Tonight stays showery with a chance of rain showers around 55 degrees and light southwesterly winds. Tuesday brings a slight chance of rain showers and a milder afternoon in the lower 70s with light northwesterly winds. Tuesday night turns partly cloudy near 55. Wednesday looks mostly sunny and warmer near 81 degrees, with Thursday bringing a chance of showers and thunderstorms in the lower 80s. Currently, it's cloudy and 64 degrees.
16: 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It's the TJ Show, and Heather has one of the strangest dogs in her family that we've ever heard. And we're going to hear it because Heather recorded this dog. It's coming up a few moments away on the TJ Show.

0: 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This is the TJ Show. Poor producer Heather Jabo.
1: Yeah. What happened to producer Heather?
0: Well, you're trying to do the right thing by your in-laws, and they're on vacation. You're watching their dog, Sassy.
2: Yeah.
0: And how old is Sassy?
2: She's like 13 or 14 or something like that.
1: No, she's an old girl.
2: Yeah.
0: This dog is keeping up Heather and her husband, Lewis, every night. Because it makes all kinds of different sounds.
2: Nope. Too many sounds.
1: Put that dog out.
2: Put it out where?
1: On the curb.
0: Oh. No, no. Oh.
1: The grass is comfortable. It's fine.
0: No.
1: It can fend for itself.
0: Maybe the other room is a good start.
2: Well.
0: Listen to this thing. What is this?
2: This is in the middle of the night. Like 2 a.m.
0: What is it doing though? Is it awake?
2: So there's phases of this dog's noises, right? So the first phase is it's rolling around on the floor, making those noises and like rubbing its back and its head on the ground.
0: Is it having a dream?
2: No, it's fully awake. I don't know, maybe it's getting an itch that it's got a scratch or I don't know, but that's what she's doing.
0: Okay, so
2: this is every night?
0: Every night.
2: Every night.
0: But wait, it doesn't stop there. Mm-hmm. Then when Sassy does fall asleep, it turns to this. This is her snoring.
2: And she's a tiny dog. I don't know why it makes so much noise.
1: I sound like that when I'm really tired.
0: Oh, it's sniffing in its dreams, too.
2: Yeah. But it's loud for a 20-pound dog.
0: What kind of dog is it?
2: A Pekingese.
0: Oh, wow. How cute is her little
2: I mean,
0: puppy.
2: She's adorable, so we let it slide a little bit.
0: So why do you keep her in your bedroom? Why not put her in the other room?
2: Because then she'll just sit outside the door and bark at us all night. And that's going to wake up the entire apartment, so I guess it's better that she's just waking us up.
0: Have you thought about bringing this up with your in-laws, or will they take offense on behalf of Sassy?
2: Oh, they know, too. And I mean, it happens at their home as well.
1: She keeps them up at night, too.
2: Yeah.
0: See, we can't... I know this is very controversial, but we can't let our dogs rule our lives. We just can't.
2: She rules every house she's in.
0: No, she can't. You can't let that happen.
1: She's Queen Sheba.
0: Yeah, you got to have boundaries.
2: But she's so cute.
0: No, I know.
2: Mm-hmm. She has those big eyes. She just looks up at you like... Mm.
0: I know, but she's conning you.
2: I know. Yep.
0: Now, here's the third thing that Sassy does that keeps you up. So just when you think you're falling back asleep...
2: And this is the worst one. Just the incessant licking.
0: Incessant licking.
2: Yeah, she's just licking her paws all night.
0: Isn't that a sign of, like, she needs help or, like, you gotta wash her feet?
2: Well, we did. We do. We actually, last night, Lewis, my husband, put her in the tub, washed her feet. We've done tons. We've her Benadryl. We've done tons of things. It might be anxiety. We've given her anxiety medication. We do not know what's wrong with this dog.
0: She's so cute. Okay. Oh, look, there it is.
1: Oh, man, she's going to town.
0: She's
1: going to
0: have the cleanest paws.
2: Yeah, it's really, that's the worst one, because it's just like you can hear it, and then you just can't unhear that once it starts. You know what I mean?
1: It
2: it's
1: sounds
2: just
1: very kind
2: of,
1: moist.
2: Yeah, exactly. Yeah.
0: Well, it's very nice of you that you're taking care of Sassy.

0: there's no going back.
1: 105.7 WDNY. This is the TJ Show, and we've got Iona in West Virginia on the phone. Hey, Iona.
2: Well, I was just calling to say that I really appreciate you guys. I actually listen to you guys every day. And I told producer Heather, like, I'm in West Virginia, so I'm not close to you guys by any means. Mm-hmm. But I really enjoy listening to you guys every day.
1: Nice.
3: Oh, wow.
4: Oh, that's awesome. Thank you.
1: That's extremely encouraging because you never know. Like, we get turned on a radio station and people can be like, what is this new thing? You know, anytime there's a change or something new, it just as people, we kind of recoil a little bit, or at least I do.
2: I actually like when Kenny tells the little news, because news is usually depressing these days. Mm-hmm. So I like the little fun stories that he gets to tell.
5: Oh, thank you.
4: That's awesome.
1: Yeah. Isn't it good to know that, like, there's still good things happening on the planet? It's refreshing, right?
2: Yes, very.
1: Tell me, what is the most exciting part of your life right now?
2: Oh, goodness. Well, I'm only 25, and I feel like I have a boring life because I work a 9-to-5. But it would probably be trying new hobbies and
1: all right,
2: trying
1: wait,
2: to
1: hold
2: learn
1: on. Back
2: more
1: up.
2: About
1: I have
2: myself.
1: To, I have to totally cut you off, okay?
2: Okay.
1: You think you have a boring life. What is your dream job? Like, if you could hit a button and do anything, what would it be? Do you know what that is?
2: Probably to be like a social media influencer or like a streamer. I really like watching streamers like Kai and Queso. So I just like how they're able to just be themselves and people watch okay. them. Okay. They're just make a living off that.
1: Are you currently doing anything right now that is in that direction? Have you played with any sort of video or audio?
2: So I just upload little whatnots to TikTok. That's about it for now.
1: Have you gotten any traction on that?
2: Well, now that you say that, yes. I recently just moved and I had to move my couch in through my second story window. So that video of me moving my couch in has done pretty good.
1: What's pretty good? How many numbers? How many people watched it?
2: Last time I checked, it was over 100K.
1: Hey!
4: That's awesome.
1: What a day. It's 100K. Hey. I love it. Hey, send that to us because we'd like to see that. But also, I want to encourage you to discover if you really do love that. And I think the more you're doing it and practicing, but also like reading about performers and their history, start immersing yourself in that. And you're going to know if you love it or not right away. And you're going to be like, okay, cool, let's keep moving in this direction. And if you don't like it, move on to something else. You mentioned you have a bunch of hobbies. Just keep trying things. And eventually you're going to love something so much, you should make that your job. And you can do that.
2: Yes.
1: Because we have to work way too many hours to be miserable in our job. So I just encourage you to keep moving in whatever direction you feel drawn to. And there's probably a reason why you want to do it. It's probably something deep inside of you that's saying, hey, you should do this.
2: Yes, it's the shy, funny person in me.
1: Start letting that out a little
4: that,
1: bit.
4: Yeah.
1: And thank you for listening to our show. You made our day.
2: Of course, y'all make my day.
1: Great. Well, listen, stay in touch. You're a friend of the show now. You call us anytime.
4: Yeah, thank you for calling.
2: Of course, thank you. I sure will.
1: Have a great day.
4: Right, take care.
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12: 105.7 WDNY weather. Tonight stays showery with a chance of rain showers around 55 degrees and light southwesterly winds. Tuesday brings a slight chance of rain showers and a milder afternoon in the lower 70s with light northwesterly winds. Tuesday night turns partly cloudy near 55. Wednesday looks mostly sunny and warmer near 81 degrees with Thursday bringing a chance of showers and thunderstorms in the lower 80s. Currently, it's cloudy and 64 degrees.
1: It's the TJ Show, and how about the personality traits that make a person cool? Well, at least according to this one survey. We'll get to it a few moments away. It's coming up on the TJ Show.

0: 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This is the TJ Show, and our news, it sounds a little bit different around here. Our producer, Kenny, reads through every story he can find, and then he brings us the most interesting ones. Kenny, what's been happening in the world?
1: A survey of 6,000 people across 13 different countries determining the six personality traits that make a person cool.
2: Oh, this is funny. I want to hear this.
0: Oh, they couldn't do this while I was in high school? They had to wait till now?
2: Too late.
1: Yeah, the first trait is being autonomous. Most people follow the rules and strive to do what's expected, but cool people do things their own way.
0: I break a lot of rules, okay. Keep going.
1: Number two is openness. Cool people question convention and pursue unusual experiences and ideas.
0: Oh, I do that.
2: All right.
0: You do that too, right, J-Bo?
2: I do.
0: Okay, go ahead.
1: Number three, adventurous.
0: I don't know about that one.
2: I am.
0: Forced to be adventurous by my wife.
2: That's
0: so
2: right.
0: By association, I'll take that one too. Go ahead.
1: Number four, hedonistic. Mm-hmm. Cool people know how to enjoy life, sometimes to a fault. They chase pleasure in the moment with little regard for the future.
0: I got to learn how to, like, just flat out enjoy life a little bit more.
2: Yeah.
0: I'm working on it.
1: Okay.
0: I mean, I love being alive. But as far as, like, what, you mean just doing fun things?
1: Yeah, well, hedonism is, the seeking of pleasure. That's the philosophy.
0: Okay, I do that in certain ways.
2: I mean, don't we all seek pleasure in some kind of way?
0: All right, so look, I'm good batting average here.
1: Number five, extroverted. Being cool means being seen. Cool people may march to their own beat, but they share their ideas, experiences, fashions, and styles with others.
0: Mm.
2: And I disagree with that one. I feel like an introvert, I'm more attracted to an introvert as a cool being because I feel like they're more stoic and, like,
1: mysterious,
2: secretive. Right, mysterious. Yeah. I'm like, if you're an extrovert, you're annoying.
0: Which,
2: like a show off.
0: What column do you put me in?
2: It depends. I would say on everyday life, just you, I would say you're more of an introvert.
0: Okay.
2: Yeah, I would say you lean extrovert because of what you do, but I would say in your personal life, you're probably more of an introvert.
0: Yeah, I almost completely shut down.
2: Yeah.
0: I'm like a computer.
2: That's
0: after this.
2: Powering off.
0: All right, guys. All right. Yeah. Have a great time.
2: Bye.
1: The final trait. Cool people are powerful. Cool people have power and presence. They command attention and influence others, not through force, but through their sheer magnetism.
0: Well, look at that.
2: Yeah.
0: Well,
2: I like
0: hope you're taking notes. We need more cool people in the world.
2: Or kind people.
0: Yep.
2: That'd
0: could
2: nice.
0: Use some kindness, too. And by the way, cool people are kind, in my opinion. No.
1: Cool
0: kind
1: me.
0: People are cool.
2: Yes. Yeah. Kind people are cool.
0: Kenny, what else do you have?
1: In Michigan, a 4-year-old boy called 911 and began chatting with the operator about how much he loves soccer and swimming. Now, in Michigan and in most places, even for accidental child 911 calls, an officer is deployed to the scene just in case the child was too shy or too pressured to speak about what they had originally called for. In this case, Micah really just wanted to talk sports, and the police officer came to the scene. They talked sports. He learned that Micah's birthday was coming up this weekend. He wanted the officer to come to the party. The officer said, "I will try." He did wind up making it to the birthday party bearing gifts, including a new soccer goal, police cap, and badge. The officer told local media, "While accidental 911 calls do happen, we always want kids to feel safe and comfortable reaching out to us. Turning a small mistake into a moment of connection is what community policing is all about."
0: Well, that's very nice.
2: Very nice.
1: Times have obviously changed because I called 911 as a kid, and boy,
2: yeah, you could definitely
1: I was
2: get in
1: not
2: trouble.
1: Rewarded for that.
3: Man. What are you thinking, Dave?
0: Okay, thanks for keeping us somewhat informed.
1: That's what's happening.

0: 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J-Bo, your husband, Archie, he gets dreamier and dreamier every day.
1: He's a great guy.
0: When did you discover the surprise?
1: When I got home. When I was out of town visiting my mom, I got home and I walked into our bedroom and I... and in the corner, there's this massive surprise.
0: Yeah, okay. And reporter on the scene. I appreciate the journalism here. Mm-hmm. You immediately took out your microphone and inquired about this surprise.
1: Archie, I cannot believe you did this. This is...
0: Is it a puppy?
1: No. Oh, my gosh, no. I think that would have been worse.
2: That was my first guess.
1: No. Okay. Archie, what is this?
3: It's a tree.
1: Okay. I was away for a few days.
0: He got you a tree.
1: He got himself a tree.
4: An indoor tree.
1: He didn't get me a tree.
0: Indoor tree.
1: You called him on the phone. You said you have a surprise for me that you were going to tell me because you didn't want to wait till I get home and not take the surprise well. You told me...
3: that I bought a tree. And it's a large tree, and I put it in the same spot that we had a palm tree earlier that...
0: Ooh, so it's a palm tree.
1: It's a massive palm tree. Now, mm-hmm. we had one a couple months ago, but it was smaller, and it was confined, and it died, so... Mm.
0: All right, well, maybe this one will have a better ending.
1: Hope so.
3: It kind of whittled away, so...
1: And I just walked into our bedroom, and in the corner is this, what, 6 foot, 7 foot tree?
0: 6 or 7 feet?
1: It's massive. It touches the ceiling. It literally just, like, leans over because it's so big.
0: Well, that's good. That must mean it's stronger. It's lived life a little bit. Maybe it won't whittle away. It's going to be hard to mess this one
1: maybe.
0: Up.
3: Yeah, it's a 7 foot palm tree, but I got a great deal on it because it was out of season.
0: No one wanted it.
3: So, like, $10?
1: So you bought it because you got a great deal. Not because we needed a palm tree in our bedroom, but because it was a $10 deal you couldn't pass up.
3: No, it's a combination of it, of the two. It's a great deal, and I think we needed a palm tree.
1: We have plants in our bedroom. We have plants in the house. We don't need, nor did we need, a palm tree. This thing is massive.
3: You can't have enough plants.
1: This is not a plant. It's a tree. It's something that belongs outside.
3: It's a plant tree.
1: I'm never leaving you alone again.
0: Mm.
1: Yeah, can't. Never going out of town by myself again.
0: This guy, he knows how to touch the heart.
1: Yeah, not only did he get a palm tree, but he also added like these LED lights to the back of the TV.
4: Oh, nice.
1: So like they just go off whenever. I'm like,
4: that's,
1: you know,
4: cool.
1: What, bro? Just gonna redecorate the whole place every time I leave town.
0: Well, I know the feeling. Like, if I'm not with my wife, I gotta keep busy with something. It sounds like he had some cool projects to take care of. Now, why don't you like the tree? Why are you judging the tree right away? What's your problem with the tree?
1: Because when that other palm tree died, I was like, okay, great, that's fine. We put a plant there. The plant sufficed. It was great. We didn't need a palm tree mm-hmm. in our bedroom.
0: Yeah. Well, you're gonna have to water it now. Get ready.
1: I'm not filling up.
0: It's gonna be a big bucket.
1: I said that is all you, babe. And he's really good about that. Like once he gets into something, he will research the bananas out of it. So he's done a lot of research to keep that thing alive.
0: Okay. Well, if you need a 5 gallon bucket, I've got one for you. I can bring it in for you.
2: And I hope you get some bananas out of that tree.
4: Jimmy, you always say you don't want to go outside. He's bringing the outside to your inside.
1: Yeah, that's a good point. Very good point.
0: What a man.
1: I wish that tree did grow bananas, Kenny. That would be great.
0: Yeah.
1: Free food.
0: It's like a new family member.
1: Oh, great.
2: You should carve A and J for E into the tree.
0: Yeah, that's cool. 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

0: 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This is the TJ Show, and I'm so excited to welcome Carrie in Alaska to the show. Carrie, is that really you?
1: That's really me from Alaska.
0: Hey, say hello to Carrie,
2: Carrie
0: J-Bo.
2: What's up?
1: Hey, everybody. Hey, J-Bo. Whoever else is in the room.
0: Carrie, now I heard that you work at a men's prison.
1: I do.
0: Can you tell me a little bit about that? Am I allowed to ask you questions about that?
1: Some. Oh. I'll just break it down in the easy form for you. So there are many prisons in Alaska. The one I was currently at was the ones with all the wire around the fence, you know, the barbed wire and stuff like that. And I've recently moved to a correctional farm, a working farm. We have cows and chickens and goats and acres and acres of plants, and we produce all the food for all the other institutions in the state of Alaska.
0: So the prisoners that you have, they're doing work, and is that part of their recovery to get back into the normal world?
1: This is a rehabilitation farm. It actually is. We have no fences. We have no wires. It's the honor system. They're low-level, you know, offenders. Not their charges may not be low-level, but they're minimum risk. And everybody wants to be here because it's just so beautiful and fabulous.
0: Wow. So you can choose to go to prison if you're feeling up for like a little vacay.
2: I don't think anybody wants to go to prison, TJ. That's not how that works.
1: No, but if there's a place to go, you want to be here.
0: Yeah, that sounds good. Is anyone behind bars because of moose-related incidents?
1: Oh, no.
0: Okay.
1: No.
0: Just curious about that.
1: Not that I'm aware of.
0: That sounds like very important work that you're doing. You're obviously transforming lives. You see people come in one way and exit another way all the time, right?
1: Absolutely. This is a great opportunity, not only for them, but for me as well, because I love to work with people and it gives me an opportunity. I've been doing this for about 22 years.
0: It's incredible.
1: I'm very pleased with the results that we're getting out here.
0: Yeah, Carrie, I hate to admit this, but, you know, I had all kinds of perceptions of people who had been to prison, and then I became friends with someone who was in prison for a lot of years. To hear his story of transformation totally changed my whole perspective on what the prison system does and how actually beneficial it can be and how it changes people's lives. So you're doing really important work. I mean, you are rescuing people there, so keep up the great work.
1: Absolutely. It's my passion.
0: It's really cool. How did you get drawn to wanting to work in a prison? What was it that led you into it?
1: So long, long time ago, I'm from California, born and raised, and I worked as a probation officer there in the field, going to house and job checks and things like that. And then we moved to Alaska about 15 years ago for a small church group work job, and all our kids were grown, so we thought we'd stay. And they had just built a new big prison here. And I thought, well, I got nothing to do. Let's see what this is like.
0: Wow.
1: So pleasantly surprised. I wasn't quite sure what I was getting into, but after working just in the field and not behind bars. But it's been a blessing. The whole time has been a blessing here. I've been with this institution for 11 years.
0: That's incredible. Well, keep up the great work, Carrie. And thank you. I know you have a lot of things you can be listening to. Thank you for listening to our show.
1: You guys keep me awake. Combat commute, let me tell you. And I have to have that.
2: Thank you, Carrie.
0: Very grateful for the opportunity to be on your radio, and you have a great rest of your day.
1: Thank you very much, guys. Bless you all from Alaska.
0: Hey,
2: take care.
0: Same to
2: bless you.
0: You.

0: 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Hey, J-Bo.
1: What's up, TJ?
0: I guess producer Heather was recording us while we were off the radio.
1: We were salivating, talking about food.
0: Okay, so you remember exactly what it was.
1: Yeah.
0: We had a very deep discussion, private conversation. Can you tell me what you want to do here, producer Heather?
2: Well, I just want you guys to hear what you guys sound like to other people when you talk about food. I think it's very interesting and entertaining.
0: Is this about...
1: It's not very nice.
0: The place we went to have breakfast at a long time ago?
2: Yeah, the donuts and all that stuff.
0: Okay,
1: it was so good, though.
0: So this is what Heather heard off the radio. We had to go back there one day. I did like how aggressive their breakfast selection was. It was a menu that... It was larger than your average diner, maybe double the size.
1: Yeah.
0: But it was with stuff that I think causes health conditions. Like, was the name of the place called Health Condition?
1: Too much of it would cause health conditions, yes.
0: The combinations of food they had on this menu, it was weird. But I fully embraced it since we were all there. And so that's what we're talking about now. And this was months ago, right?
1: Oh, yeah.
3: It just wore off from when we went the last time. So I think I'm ready for a new one.
4: Well, let me remind you, when you first had it, you said you felt sick.
3: Yeah, I did. I got nauseous and I forgot about it.
0: Yeah, this place was so gross. But
1: no,
0: great.
1: It wasn't gross.
0: No,
1: you decided to eat was too much.
0: No.
1: So you felt gross.
0: I ordered a bacon, egg, and cheese, but the bun was a donut.
1: Yes.
0: But it wasn't just an average donut. It was probably triple the size of a normal donut.
1: Right, because they make their donuts. It's like brioche. It's like this really thick, doughy kind of donut, and they're great by themselves.
0: And I ate the whole thing.
1: Yes.
0: And it made me feel sick. And I said, I don't know if I'll be able to go back to this place, but just a few moments ago we were discussing, I think it's time. I need to return.
3: And I forgot about it enough that I could go back and get nauseous again.
4: But I think you got sick because you ordered your sandwich, whatever it was on the donut, which
3: it was disgusting.
4: Made you sick.
3: Yeah. Jess was so repulsed when I told her that. She was like, ew.
0: Yeah, that is true. So I told Jess what I ate because she saw me. Like, she just saw there was something off. And I said, you're not going to believe what I ordered, but I ordered a bacon, egg, and cheese on a donut. And she looked at me. I've never seen her so disgusted with me before. She's like, why would you do that? Like, are you even trying?
4: I was repulsed when you ordered it. I was like,
3: disgusting.
4: Why are you eating that?
3: It was horrible.
4: I'm hungry.
0: It's actually a good public service announcement. The radio is meant to be a warner. Right? You've heard public service announcements where they say, here's something you shouldn't do. It could be smoking, could be driving without
1: drinking
0: your insurance.
1: Too much, drinking and driving, yeah.
0: Right. Here's one to add to the list. Never, ever order a bacon, egg, and cheese sandwich on a full donut. It's not going to make you feel great. You feel like it's a great combination. All these things, I was totally deceived. And I couldn't stop eating it. It's very dangerous.
1: Listen, some things you think is a good idea, and then you find out, that wasn't such a good idea. And that was one of those moments. But now you know what we talk about when we're not on the radio.
0: Yes, right,
1: we talk
0: exactly.
1: About food.
0: Yes, was I driving home sweating? Yeah.
5: So we're going there later, right?
0: Well, I think
1: for
0: so,
1: sure,
0: yes.
1: Yeah, definitely.
0: Yes, just tackle me if I try to order what I ordered last time.
5: Let's split it.
0: Yeah, okay, I'll split it with you.
1: I just want the potatoes. That's all I want.
0: This is the TJ Show. Thank you, Heather.
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1: With SRN News, I'm Keith Peters in Washington. Treasury Secretary Scott Bessent announced the most sweeping sanctions in U.S. history, framing them as the single greatest financial offensive ever marshaled against an adversary.
2: Bessent said the new measures will broaden the Trump administration's existing Iran sanctions regime, adding secondary sanctions on foreign entities, banks, and countries that continue to do business with Tehran. He urged allies and other nations to choose sides, quote, either with us or against us, warning that noncompliance will face massive economic consequences. Iranian Foreign Minister Abbas Araghchi dismissed the sanctions as a sign of U.S. defeat and warned of further defeat for Washington. Iran state media also called the move, quote, an implicit admission of the enemy's humiliating defeat. Bernie Bennett, Washington.
1: On Wall Street, the Dow by 140 points, but the NASDAQ dropped 200. This is SRN News.
3: With the News Flash, I'm Trey Westerberg on 105.7 WDNY. This update brought to you by Progressive. The FBI has arrested a 35-year-old woman accused of plotting an ISIS-inspired attack on the New York State Capitol in Albany. Investigators say Jessica Bowie conducted surveillance and obtained materials while discussing plans to attack the building. She faces a federal charge of attempting to provide material support to a foreign terrorist organization. New York State Police are increasing patrols through August 7th as part of the Drive Sober or Get Pulled Over campaign. Troopers and local officers will use marked and unmarked vehicles and conduct sobriety checkpoints. Five New York State Police troopers have been suspended as part of an ongoing investigation. The troopers are assigned to Troop B, which covers much of New York's North Country. Officials say the investigation involves an incident that happened last October. Police have not released details about what led to the suspensions. I'm Trey Westerberg with your News Flash.
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12: 105.7 WDNY weather. Tonight stays showery with a chance of rain showers around 55 degrees and light southwesterly winds. Tuesday brings a slight chance of rain showers and a milder afternoon in the lower 70s with light northwesterly winds. Tuesday night turns partly cloudy near 55. Wednesday looks mostly sunny and warmer near 81 degrees, with Thursday bringing a chance of showers and thunderstorms in the lower 80s. Currently, it's cloudy and 66 degrees.
0: It's the TJ Show, and a pretty bizarre reason why the fifth day of school could not happen at one school. We'll get to this a few moments away. It's coming up on the TJ Show.

0: 105.7 WDNY. This is the TJ Show, our news. It sounds a little bit different around here. Kenny reads through every story he can find, and then he brings us the most interesting ones. Kenny, what's been happening in the world?
1: School was in session for just 5 days, but the fifth day of school was canceled. Why? Because a thief stole all the catalytic converters off the school buses in the district.
0: Oh, my goodness.
2: I'm sure all the students that take the bus are thinking that those people do the Lord's work, but they stole, and that is not right.
0: Not
2: that
0: good.
2: Is not the Lord's work.
0: You know what's so sad is that causes such a problem because they're stealing it for the precious metals.
1: Mm-hmm. Right.
0: But they're damaging the bus in a way that costs a fortune to fix, right?
1: You're absolutely right. Yeah, this is a device in the vehicle's exhaust system that helps to reduce harmful emissions. They're required on all vehicles in the United States, and thieves love to steal them because the resale value, as you mentioned.
0: You'd think they'd have some other way to make that device with, like, hard plastic. Melt a bunch of those pulling spring bottles.
1: Plastic.
0: Yeah, I know, but it's like make it worthless and then no one wants to steal it.
1: Yeah,
0: with,
1: I don't know.
0: With the technology we have, does it have to be metal? I'm also the worst guy to ask about cars. I struggle with filling up my gas tank.
2: No, bro.
0: I always
2: don't
0: question.
2: Admit that. That's embarrassing.
0: It is. I wish I knew more about it.
1: Yeah, these are apparently easy to steal, and I think that's part of the appeal to it.
0: All right, well, there you go. Kenny, what else do you have?
1: A Chicago man has been reunited with his beloved emotional support dog after a two-month ordeal. So this dog's name is Bam Bam. He's a dachshund mix. Was stolen from Angel Santiago's backyard back in June. What makes it all worse is that Angel is legally blind and depends on Bam Bam for his independence.
2: Oh, my goodness.
0: These
2: Who would do that? They stole
0: a man's dog, and the man is blind.
1: Right, a dog that he's dependent on. Now, it's not a seeing eye dog, but it is a dog that this man depends on
0: for
1: his independence.
2: And they probably don't even know that this man was blind. They just saw a dog, and they took it.
1: Who knows? 14-year-old dog. Neighbors, animal lovers, volunteers all joined in to support Angel and his search for Bam Bam. They started a fundraiser, collected more than $20,000 to aid the search. And just this week, two unidentified people dropped Bam Bam off at a Chicago police station. Officers scanned his microchip and quickly confirmed it was Angel's missing dog, and the reunion came within an hour.
0: Good. I'm good. So we got him back.
1: Yes. Now, PETA also offered a $5,000 reward, calling the case heart-tugging and credited the community's support. Santiago said, Angel said that he and Bam Bam are finally resting easy after what he calls the hardest 10 weeks of his life.
2: Oh, my goodness.
0: Well, I'm glad that the dog was returned. And, you know, maybe I could see a German Shepherd, and if you're in the business of stealing dogs, you go, oh, yeah, I'll take it. But if you realize it, I mean, you just got to give the dog back. That's what sounds like that's what they did.
1: Yeah, I wonder. It's not clear who returned the dog, if they indeed were the people who stole the dog, but perhaps it was a guilty conscience.
2: But can you imagine if it was those people and they're like, $5,000? Yeah, why not? That's a nice little reward. Let's take a dog back.
0: Oh, my goodness. What a world.
1: Yeah.
0: Kenny, thanks for keeping us somewhat informed.
1: That's what's happening.

0: 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This is the TJ Show, and we've got Trayford in Ravenna, New York. Is that you, Trayford?
1: Yes.
0: What kind of work do you do, Trayford?
1: I work for a local municipality. I like what I do. It helps out the community. I was always brought up about my community to help them out. I clean up the parks and recs, basically.
2: Okay.
0: What is the weirdest thing, as you're cleaning up the parks, what is the weirdest thing that you've found? Like that someone just threw on the ground?
1: Very, very explicit.
2: Explicit.
0: All right, well, hold on. Let me mute your phone for a moment, and we'll just hear what it was. Okay, go ahead. Say what it was.
2: Yeah.
0: Oh, good. Glad everyone's being safe.
2: They're being safe.
0: Yeah, in the middle of a park, though. Yeah. Weird. But yeah, okay, gotcha.
2: When the mood calls.
0: Understood. Yeah, thank you for sharing that with us. I feel like we're leaving a lot of people out, but okay.
1: Well, it'll just say some parks are that we have are a little bit woodland. And when you find those certain things, it's like, what do? You just go about your job, pick it up, take it away.
0: Well, it's in New York. You think the deer have figured out how to use those?
1: Probably. More

0: bring to the air. It's not like my old man's radio station. This is something I can relate to.
1: Nice.
2: Wow. You guys,
0: all right. Kenny's news stories are actually what caused me to drop laughing, and everybody looks at me insane because I got noise-canceling headphones, and I listen to you guys in the background. And it's like everybody was looking at me like, what is he laughing at?
3: Oh, man. That's great.
4: Thanks, Trayford.
3: Great news.
1: That's awesome. Thank you.
3: Yeah, we try to keep it upbeat. We try to keep it positive. Glad that you found that to be the case. And let your friends know about the show, especially when we're new in an area. It's hard. You know, you get used to one thing, then you hear something different. It's like, what is this on my radio? If you spend enough time with it, we find that it seems, at least according to some of the ratings that we're getting,
4: yeah,
3: people are listening to the show.
0: They have no choice when I put the radio on. The animal facts, I like that too, because there's some funny stuff that I've heard.
1: Oh, Luna the Animal Tales?
0: Yeah.
3: Oh, yeah.
0: I have a radio at home, and I do the same thing for my my service dog.
3: Okay, we've actually been trying to figure this out, because we've heard that other pets like Luna's Animal Tales. That's why we do this segment. Does your dog like the segment?
0: I think so. I mean,
3: yeah, the biggest stories in animal headlines.
1: Mm-hmm. I don't see how he could not.
3: How
1: like
3: can
1: it.
3: He not? Okay, cool. Well, this is good. What an encouraging call here, Trayford. Thank you for listening to our show.
0: No problem. Thank you, too. And God bless you and everybody else.
3: Hey, you too.
1: Take care.
4: Man. Peace. Bye.
0: No problem. Bye.
1: Bye. Bye.
3: This is the TJ Show.
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0: My intelligent friends, get ready to become a human lie detector, because now we know a new way to spot a liar. Beware of someone who's copying your body language, like if your arms are crossed and then they cross their arms too. So listen, according to a new study, a strong sign that someone is lying is if they mimic the body language of the person they're lying to. In fact, the study is titled A Liar and a Copycat, and the researchers think it'll have implications for criminal justice and might even lead to a new form of lie detection test. Behavioral scientist Sophie van der Zee led the study. Listen, she says, when telling a lie, people often imitate the body language of someone truthful. So for the research, one group of study subjects were encouraged to lie to a supervisor. Another group told the truth. And when their movements were tracked, well, they found that when a study subject was telling the truth, their body movements differed from those of the supervisor. But when they were lying, their movements matched those of the supervisor. The experts say this is because lying requires so much concentration that liars subconsciously mimic another person's body movements, because copying requires less mental energy than coming up with their own body language.

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1: With SRN News, I'm Keith Peters in Washington. Treasury Secretary Scott Bessent announced a new campaign against Iran.
2: It's called Operation Economic Outcast.
3: An economic onslaught against Iran's financial connections around the globe.
2: Bessent says every country that tethers itself to Iran should expect to share in its isolation.
3: Every country has a defined timeline to shut down activities we have identified.
2: Iran warned it would respond harshly to new sanctions. Its currency has hit a record low, but Iran retains a key strategic advantage, its attacks and threats on ships in the Strait of Hormuz. Ed Donahue, Washington.
1: A mixed day on Wall Street with the Dow up by 140 points, the Nasdaq dropping 200. With the S&P 500 lower by 21 points. 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
9: 105.7 WDNY weather. Tonight stays showery with a chance of rain showers around 55 degrees and light southwesterly winds. Tuesday brings a slight chance of rain showers and a milder afternoon in the lower 70s with light northwesterly winds. Tuesday night turns partly cloudy near 55. Wednesday looks mostly sunny and warmer near 81 degrees, with Thursday bringing a chance of showers and thunderstorms in the lower 80s. Currently, it's cloudy and 64 degrees.
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